0: We know you're busy. 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
8: Tonight is going to be clear, winds northwest at 20 kilometers an hour, gusting to 40 and becoming light early this evening, and a low of 8. Tomorrow on Wednesday, there will be increasing cloudiness, 30% chance of showers late in the afternoon, high of 25, humidex 27, and a UV index of 6 or high. Tomorrow night, it'll be partly cloudy, 30% chance of showers, and a low of 14. Then on Thursday, it'll be cloudy with a high of 24, and Thursday night, it'll be clear with a low of 12. On Friday, it'll be sunny, high of 25, Friday night, clear, and a low of 12 again. On Saturday, it'll be sunny with a high of 25, Saturday night, it'll be clear with a low of 8. And on Sunday, you won't believe it, a mix of sun and cloud, and a high of 25 once again. Sunday night, cloudy periods, and a low of 12. 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
5: Tonight is going to be clear, winds northwest to 20 kilometers an hour, gusting to 40 and becoming light early this evening, and a low of 8. Tomorrow on Wednesday, there will be increasing cloudiness, 30% chance of showers late in the afternoon, high of 25, humidex 27, and a UV index of 6 or high. Tomorrow night, it'll be partly cloudy, 30% chance of showers, and a low of 14. Then on Thursday, it'll be cloudy with a high of 24, and Thursday night, it'll be clear with a low of 12. On Friday, it'll be sunny, high of 25. Friday night, clear and a low of 12 again. On Saturday, it'll be sunny with a high of 25. Saturday night, it'll be clear with a low of 8. And on Sunday, you won't believe it, a mix of sun and cloud and a high of 25 once again. Sunday night, cloudy periods and a low of 12. 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

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I'll take my chances and climb that mountain, though clipped on clouds

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3: Tonight is going to be clear, winds northwest to 20 kilometers an hour, gusting to 40 and becoming light early this evening, and a low of 8. Tomorrow on Wednesday, there will be increasing cloudiness, 30% chance of showers late in the afternoon, high of 25, humidex 27, and a UV index of 6 or high. Tomorrow night, it'll be partly cloudy, 30% chance of showers, and a low of 14. Then on Thursday, it'll be cloudy with a high of 24, and Thursday night, it'll be clear with a low of 12. On Friday, it'll be sunny, high of 25, Friday night, clear, and a low of 12 again. On Saturday, it'll be sunny with a high of 25. Saturday night, it'll be clear with a low of 8. And on Sunday, you won't believe it, a mix of sun and cloud and a high of 25 once again. Sunday night, cloudy periods and a low of 12. 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
2: Tonight is going to be clear, winds northwest to 20 kilometers an hour, gusting to 40 and becoming light early this evening, and a low of 8. Tomorrow on Wednesday, there will be increasing cloudiness, 30% chance of showers late in the afternoon, high of 25, humidex 27, and a UV index of 6 or high. Tomorrow night, it'll be partly cloudy, 30% chance of showers, and a low of 14. Then on Thursday, it'll be cloudy with a high of 24, and Thursday night, it'll be clear with a low of 12. On Friday, it'll be sunny, high of 25, Friday night, clear, and a low of 12 again. On Saturday, it'll be sunny with a high of 25. Saturday night, it'll be clear with a low of 8. And on Sunday, you won't believe it, a mix of sun and cloud and a high of 25 once again. Sunday night, cloudy periods and a low of 12. 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
2: Tonight is going to be clear, winds northwest to 20 kilometers an hour, gusting to 40 and becoming light early this evening, and a low of 8. Tomorrow on Wednesday, there will be increasing cloudiness, 30% chance of showers late in the afternoon, high of 25, humidex 27, and a UV index of 6 or high. Tomorrow night, it'll be partly cloudy, 30% chance of showers, and a low of 14. Then on Thursday, it'll be cloudy with a high of 24, and Thursday night, it'll be clear with a low of 12. On Friday, it'll be sunny, high of 25. Friday night, clear and a low of 12 again. On Saturday, it'll be sunny with a high of 25. Saturday night, it'll be clear with a low of 8. And on Sunday, you won't believe it, a mix of sun and cloud and a high of 25 once again. Sunday night, cloudy periods and a low of 12. 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

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We get it. So are we. Gathering news and telling stories about our community. 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
1: Tonight is going to be clear, winds northwest to 20 kilometers an hour, gusting to 40 and becoming light early this evening, and a low of 8. Tomorrow on Wednesday, there will be increasing cloudiness, 30% chance of showers late in the afternoon, high of 25, humidex 27, and a UV index of 6 or high. Tomorrow night, it'll be partly cloudy, 30% chance of showers, and a low of 14. Then on Thursday, it'll be cloudy with a high of 24, and Thursday night, it'll be clear with a low of 12. On Friday, it'll be sunny, high of 25, Friday night, clear, and a low of 12 again. On Saturday, it'll be sunny with a high of 25, Saturday night, it'll be clear with a low of 8. And on Sunday, you won't believe it, a mix of sun and cloud and a high of 25 once again. Sunday night, cloudy periods and a low of 12. 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

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Because, hey, it's called news, not olds. 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
2: Tonight is going to be clear, winds northwest at 20 kilometers an hour, gusting to 40 and becoming light early this evening, and a low of 8. Tomorrow on Wednesday there will be increasing cloudiness, 30% chance of showers late in the afternoon, high of 25, humidex 27, and a UV index of 6 or high. Tomorrow night it'll be partly cloudy, 30% chance of showers, and a low of 14. Then on Thursday it'll be cloudy with a high of 24, and Thursday night it'll be clear with a low of 12. On Friday it'll be sunny, high of 25, Friday night clear and a low of 12 again. On Saturday it'll be sunny with a high of 25, Saturday night it'll be clear with a low of 8. And on Sunday, you won't believe it, a mix of sun and cloud and a high of 25 once again. Sunday night, cloudy periods and a low of 12. 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
1: Tonight is going to be clear, winds northwest at 20 kilometers an hour, gusting to 40 and becoming light early this evening, and a low of 8. Tomorrow on Wednesday, there will be increasing cloudiness, 30% chance of showers late in the afternoon, high of 25, humidex 27, and a UV index of 6 or high. Tomorrow night, it'll be partly cloudy, 30% chance of showers, and a low of 14. Then on Thursday, it'll be cloudy with a high of 24, and Thursday night, it'll be clear with a low of 12. On Friday, it'll be sunny, high of 25, Friday night, clear, and a low of 12 again. On Saturday, it'll be sunny with a high of 25. Saturday night, it'll be clear with a low of 8. And on Sunday, you won't believe it, a mix of sun and cloud and a high of 25 once again. Sunday night, cloudy periods and a low of 12. 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
2: Tonight is going to be clear, winds northwest to 20 kilometers an hour, gusting to 40 and becoming light early this evening, and a low of 8. Tomorrow on Wednesday, there will be increasing cloudiness, 30% chance of showers late in the afternoon, high of 25, humidex 27, and a UV index of 6 or high. Tomorrow night, it'll be partly cloudy, 30% chance of showers, and a low of 14. Then on Thursday, it'll be cloudy with a high of 24, and Thursday night, it'll be clear with a low of 12. On Friday, it'll be sunny, high of 25, Friday night, clear, and a low of 12 again. On Saturday, it'll be sunny with a high of 25. Saturday night, it'll be clear with a low of 8. And on Sunday, you won't believe it, a mix of sun and cloud and a high of 25 once again. Sunday night, cloudy periods and a low of 12. 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
1: Later this morning, there will be increasing cloudiness, 30% chance of showers late in the afternoon, a high of 25 today, but with a humidex 27 and a UV index of 6 or high. Tonight, it'll be partly cloudy with a 30% chance of showers, winds becoming southeast 20 kilometers an hour, and a low of 14. Tomorrow on Thursday, it'll be cloudy, and high of 24, and tomorrow night, it'll be clear with a low of 12. On Friday, it'll be sunny with a high of 25, a Friday night, it'll be clear with a low of 12. Saturday, it'll be sunny with a high of 25, and Saturday night, it'll be clear with a low of 8. On Sunday, a mix of sun and cloud, a high of 25, cloudy periods, and a low of 12. 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
2: Later this morning, there will be increasing cloudiness, 30% chance of showers. Late in the afternoon, a high of 25 today, but with a humidex 27 and a UV index of 6 or high. Tonight, it'll be partly cloudy with a 30% chance of showers, winds becoming southeast 20 kilometers an hour, and a low of 14. Tomorrow on Thursday, it'll be cloudy, high of 24, and tomorrow night, it'll be clear with a low of 12. On Friday, it'll be sunny with a high of 25. A Friday night, it'll be clear with a low of 12. Saturday, it'll be sunny with a high of 25, and Saturday night, it'll be clear with a low of 8. On Sunday, a mix of sun and cloud, high of 25, cloudy periods, and a low of 12. 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
1: Later this morning, there will be increasing cloudiness, 30% chance of showers late in the afternoon, a high of 25 today, but with a humidex 27 and a UV index of 6 or high. Tonight, it'll be partly cloudy with a 30% chance of showers, winds becoming southeast 20 kilometers an hour, and a low of 14. Tomorrow on Thursday, it'll be cloudy, high of 24, and tomorrow night, it'll be clear with a low of 12. On Friday, it'll be sunny with a high of 25, a Friday night, it'll be clear with a low of 12. Saturday, it'll be sunny with a high of 25, and Saturday night, it'll be clear with a low of 8. On Sunday, a mix of sun and cloud, high of 25, cloudy periods, and a low of 12. 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
1: Later this morning, there will be increasing cloudiness, 30% chance of showers late in the afternoon, a high of 25 today, but with the humidex 27 and a UV index of 6 or high. Tonight, it'll be partly cloudy with a 30% chance of showers, winds becoming southeast 20 kilometers an hour, and a low of 14. Tomorrow on Thursday, it'll be cloudy, high of 24, and tomorrow night, it'll be clear with a low of 12. On Friday, it'll be sunny with a high of 25, a Friday night, it'll be clear with a low of 12. Saturday, it'll be sunny with a high of 25, and Saturday night, it'll be clear with a low of 8. On Sunday, a mix of sun and cloud, high of 25, cloudy periods, and a low of 12. 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
2: Later this morning, there will be increasing cloudiness, 30% chance of showers late in the afternoon, a high of 25 today, but with a humidex 27 and a UV index of 6 or high. Tonight, it'll be partly cloudy with a 30% chance of showers, winds becoming southeast 20 kilometers an hour, and a low of 14. Tomorrow on Thursday, it'll be cloudy, high of 24, and tomorrow night, it'll be clear with a low of 12. On Friday, it'll be sunny with a high of 25, a Friday night, it'll be clear with a low of 12. Saturday, it'll be sunny with a high of 25, and Saturday night, it'll be clear with a low of 8. On Sunday, a mix of sun and cloud, a high of 25, cloudy periods, and a low of 12. 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
1: Later this morning, there will be increasing cloudiness, 30% chance of showers late in the afternoon, a high of 25 today, but with a humidex 27 and a UV index of 6 or high. Tonight, it'll be partly cloudy with a 30% chance of showers, winds becoming southeast 20 kilometers an hour, and a low of 14. Tomorrow on Thursday, it'll be cloudy, high of 24, and tomorrow night, it'll be clear with a low of 12. On Friday, it'll be sunny with a high of 25, a Friday night, it'll be clear with a low of 12. Saturday, it'll be sunny with a high of 25, and Saturday night, it'll be clear with a low of 8. On Sunday, a mix of sun and cloud, a high of 25, cloudy periods, and a low of 12. 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
2: Later this morning, there will be increasing cloudiness, 30% chance of showers late in the afternoon, a high of 25 today, but with a humidex 27 and a UV index of 6 or high. Tonight, it'll be partly cloudy with a 30% chance of showers, winds becoming southeast 20 kilometers an hour, and a low of 14. Tomorrow on Thursday, it'll be cloudy, high of 24, and tomorrow night, it'll be clear with a low of 12. On Friday, it'll be sunny with a high of 25. A Friday night, it'll be clear with a low of 12. Saturday, it'll be sunny with a high of 25, and Saturday night, it'll be clear with a low of 8. On Sunday, a mix of sun and cloud, high of 25, cloudy periods, and a low of 12. 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
3: Later this morning, there will be increasing cloudiness, 30% chance of showers late in the afternoon, a high of 25 today, but with a humidex 27 and a UV index of 6 or high. Tonight, it'll be partly cloudy with a 30% chance of showers, winds becoming southeast 20 kilometers an hour, and a low of 14. Tomorrow on Thursday, it'll be cloudy, and high of 24, and tomorrow night, it'll be clear with a low of 12. On Friday, it'll be sunny with a high of 25, a Friday night, it'll be clear with a low of 12. Saturday, it'll be sunny with a high of 25, and Saturday night, it'll be clear with a low of 8. On Sunday, a mix of sun and cloud, high of 25, cloudy periods, and a low of 12. 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
1: Later this morning, there will be increasing cloudiness, 30% chance of showers late in the afternoon, a high of 25 today, but with a humidex 27 and a UV index of 6 or high. Tonight, it'll be partly cloudy with a 30% chance of showers, winds becoming southeast 20 kilometers an hour, and a low of 14. Tomorrow on Thursday, it'll be cloudy, high of 24, and tomorrow night, it'll be clear with a low of 12. On Friday, it'll be sunny with a high of 25, a Friday night, it'll be clear with a low of 12. Saturday, it'll be sunny with a high of 25, and Saturday night, it'll be clear with a low of 8. On Sunday, a mix of sun and cloud, a high of 25, cloudy periods, and a low of 12. 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

dressed alike from boots to hat. Could you tell which one was the real cowboy just from where he sat? Well, the kid scratched his head a while and then he said, well, there just ain't no way to know. The old hand grinned and then he said, kid, you still got a ways to go. The real cowboy's the one in the middle. He ain't there just by fate. 'Cause first, he don't have to drive, and then, he don't have to mess with the gate.

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1: Later this morning, there will be increasing cloudiness, 30% chance of showers late in the afternoon, a high of 25 today, but with a humidex 27 and a UV index of 6 or high. Tonight, it'll be partly cloudy with a 30% chance of showers, winds becoming southeast 20 kilometers an hour, and a low of 14. Tomorrow on Thursday, it'll be cloudy, high of 24, and tomorrow night, it'll be clear with a low of 12. On Friday, it'll be sunny with a high of 25, a Friday night, it'll be clear with a low of 12. Saturday, it'll be sunny with a high of 25, and Saturday night, it'll be clear with a low of 8. On Sunday, a mix of sun and cloud, a high of 25, cloudy periods, and a low of 12. 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
3: Later this morning, there will be increasing cloudiness, 30% chance of showers late in the afternoon, a high of 25 today, but with a humidex 27 and a UV index of 6 or high. Tonight, it'll be partly cloudy with a 30% chance of showers, winds becoming southeast 20 kilometers an hour, and a low of 14. Tomorrow on Thursday, it'll be cloudy, high of 24, and tomorrow night, it'll be clear with a low of 12. On Friday, it'll be sunny with a high of 25, a Friday night, it'll be clear with a low of 12. Saturday, it'll be sunny with a high of 25, and Saturday night, it'll be clear with a low of 8. On Sunday, a mix of sun and cloud, high of 25, cloudy periods, and a low of 12. 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

0: Here's Blake Shelton in Neon Light on CFRY. Good Wednesday morning, everybody. I'm Chris Kitchen, and we've made it to the middle of the week. But more importantly, today is National Potato Day. Here in Portage of Prairie, that may be one of the few unofficial food holidays we're actually qualified to celebrate. Because we grow them, we process them, and of course we eat them in just about every form imaginable. So whether you like them mashed or baked, fried, scalloped, or turned into hash browns, today is your day. So on your way to work, stop by, pick up some hash browns from McDonald's or even from A&W or Tim Hortons and have yourself a celebration. So thanks for starting National Potato Day and your Wednesday morning with us here at CFRY.
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0: That's the Rankin family, 40 days and nights here on CFRY, Real Country Radio. Good morning, everybody. I'm Chris Kitchen here with you. It is Wednesday morning. We're in the middle of the week, all the way downhill towards the weekend from here. Garbage day 5B with the recycling. That ends this current cycle. We start brand new tomorrow with garbage day 1A. We'll have the recycling. And I was looking back at weather history for today, wondering, well, where were things, give or take, 30 years? 1986 holds the record, 34 degrees. Doesn't seem like much, but we got to remember, we're approaching the end of August right now, so temperatures won't be those end of July things. In 1978, well, this can be complained about, 4 degrees on this day. Back in 1978, yeah, that's just the opposite I was saying. It's the end of September. It shouldn't be like that at all. And finally, in 1972, 63 millimeters of rain, approximately 2.5 inches fell. That, my friends, is a lot of rain, especially if it kind of all fell within a short period of time. Now, this is a 24-hour period, so it may not have been so bad. But still, 2.5 inches of rain would flood things pretty quick. How's today going to look? Well, let's wait a couple of commercials and we'll have our weather details.
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0: Weather. 11 degrees right now with some cloud as the sun slowly starts to come up into the sky. We are going to be looking at a mix of sun and cloud throughout the day today. A slight chance that there's going to be some showers later this afternoon. There are some fog patches being reported through the area. Those will dissipate as the sun comes up. High of 26 today. Humidex will be just into the 27. UV index 6 or high. This afternoon should be sunny, folks. Cloudy skies tonight with a chance of showers carrying into the evening. Low of 14. On Thursday, it's going to be a mix of sun and cloud with a small chance of showers in the morning. High of 24. And looking into Friday, a mix of sun and cloud. Better than good chance of showers. High of 24. Clear skies Friday night with a low of 10. In Brandon right now, it is 7 degrees under some clear skies. Humidity is 94%. Winnipeg sitting at 10 degrees. Clear skies as well. Humidity is also 94%. Brandon's looking at a high of 26 today. Winnipeg a high of 25. Tendency on the pressure in the area is rising. Humidity is 83, as I said. Dew point right now at 8.1. Wee bit of a wind. West-southwest at 4 kilometers an hour. Sunrise 6:29. So we're still waiting for that to come. Yep. and sunset will be at 8:44.

CFRY, Real Country Radio. If Looks Could Kill from Rodney Crowell here on this Wednesday morning. And I'm Chris Kitchen with you. And folks, time to get your ducks in a row. Not just for yourself, but for the big brothers, big sisters of Central Plains. It's the big duck race. And it all happens on Thursday, August 27th, 6 p.m. at Splash Island. And thanks to the big sponsor, Stride Credit Union. Tickets are just $10 and give you three ducks in the race with prizes of $1,500 and $200. Best of all, your support helps provide caring mentors for young people across the Central Plains. Your tickets are needed to get before Wednesday, August 26th at 4 p.m. That's the last opportunity. And then come out and watch the ducks make a splash.

0: That's Jordan Davis, and take it from me here on CFRY. I'm Chris Kitchen here with you on this Wednesday morning. It's National Potato Day. And of course, here in Portage, we take our potatoes pretty serious. The potato may not be the most glamorous vegetable, but few foods work harder. You can bake it, mash it, roast it, fry it, turn it into chips, or cover it with cheese and bacon and call it supper. So here's today's important question. What is the very best way to eat a potato? I'm leaning towards hash browns myself, but tater tots make a strong argument at breakfast time.
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0: Well, we're sitting at 11 degrees right now with some cloud in the sky. The sun's starting to come up, and that's what we're going to expect through the day today. Sunny skies, but we'll see some increasing cloud near noon. A small chance that there's going to be some showers later this afternoon. The fog patches that people are seeing in the area, well, they'll dissipate as the sun continues to move. High 26 today. Humidex make it feel like 27. Tendency on the pressure is falling. Humidity is 83%. The dew point, 8.1. On Thursday, it's going to be a mix of sun and cloud. Chance of showers in the morning. High of 24 expected. Clearing skies Thursday night with a low of 12. On Friday, it'll be a mix of sun and cloud with a good chance that we will see some showers. High of 24. Friday night, clear with a low of 10. In Brandon right now, it's clear skies with 7 degrees, humidity 94%. 10 degrees in Winnipeg, clear skies, humidity is 94%. Across the region, Regina, 16, light rain shower. Dauphins, 8, and clear. Neepawa is cloudy with 8 degrees. Carmen, mix of sun and cloud at 6. Same with Gimli, but they're at 8. 5 degrees in Fisher Branch, looking for a high of 22. And Oak Point, well, they're tied with us for the hot spot this morning. 11 degrees right now with some mix, sun and cloud. Once again, here in Portage, 11 degrees, 51 degrees Fahrenheit. Humidity's at 83%.

0: It's country great Alan Jackson with Living on Love here on this Wednesday morning, and you're listening to CFRY. Well, summer may be winding down, but there's still plenty of fun waiting across the Portage and Central region. 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
2: For the Canadian Cattle Association, the Environmental Stewardship Award, or TESA, celebrates the work being done by cattle producers and ranchers. 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Carla Hicks is the CCA's chair of the Environment Committee.
3: Since 1996, TESA has recognized producers who go above and beyond standard industry conservation practices and set positive examples. 2026 marks the 30th anniversary of this award. In Canada, sustainable beef means balancing people, animals, the environment, and a strong future for our industry.
2: Representing the prairies at the national competition are the Waltons out of Alberta, the Corcorans out of Saskatchewan, and the English family out of Manitoba. There's also representatives from Ontario, Quebec, and British Columbia. The national TESA winner will be announced tonight during the Canadian Beef Industry Conference banquet. For Golden West, I'm Glendale Allen Vossler.
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1: 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We get it. So are we. 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

Here's Amanda Staunt with Somebody to Love on CFRY, Real Country Radio. Well, come celebrate summer with us. Carberry's getting ready, and they're going to have a big community music and harvest festival with the Prairie Harvest Festival happening this Saturday. It's going to begin along Main Street with the Main Street Market from 10 to 4. The food trucks arrive at 11 near 4th Avenue. And the Kids Zone opens up at noon in the CP Park. And Beer Gardens will be opening up Legion at 3, followed by live music from 5 until 11:30. It's a full day of shopping local, supporting local, and celebrating together. Everyone is welcome to celebrate summer at the Prairie Harvest Festival this Saturday in Carberry.

0: As Jason Aldean drowns the whiskey, and you can hear Miranda Lambert in that song as well. I'm Chris Kitchen here with you. It is Wednesday morning, Garbage Day 5 today. 5B has the recycling, and it's also National Potato Day. And of course, here in Portage, we take our potatoes pretty serious. The potato may not be the most glamorous vegetable, but few foods work harder than the potato. Because you can bake it, smash it, roast it, fry it, turn it into chips. Or just cover it with cheese and bacon and call it supper. So here's the important question of the day. What is the best way to eat a potato? Now, personally, I'm leaning towards hash browns because I like the hash browns from all the different restaurants here in Portage. But tater tots make a strong argument for a breakfast meal.
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That's Chris Cummings, That'll Teach Her, right here on CFRY, Real Country Radio. And you know, yeah, know what? I got to appreciate Ruth. She gave me a call to make sure that I'm doing well. She's teaching me, making sure I'm keeping on top of things and not making these silly mistakes like saying that recycling was the wrong day. Garbage day 5 today, 5B has the recycling, not 5A. Thank you, Ruth. You keep me on track, and I appreciate that very much. Love you lots. We're going to keep some things going with some more music. This is Carrie Underwood coming up with Last Name.

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0: It's Carrie Underwood with last name. She doesn't know her last name. It's Underwood. Carrie Underwood. That's your last name. I'm Chris Kitchen here with you at CFRY, and come celebrate summer with us as great things are happening all weekend long. Hill's Drugstore celebrating an incredible milestone this Saturday. 125 years of serving the Portage La Prairie community. You can join their celebration this Saturday, as I said, from 10:30 to 2:30, and it's going to be at the Fort Loraine Museum. You can enjoy free lunch, dessert, family-friendly games, door prizes, and a live radio broadcast featuring me, your hero. No, I'm not anybody's hero. I'm just going to be there live, probably from about 11 to 1. You'll also be among the first to experience the museum's new Hill's Drugstore exhibit, followed by some anniversary speeches celebrating 125 years of local history and community service. Admission, lunch, dessert, all complimentary, although donations to the Fort Loraine Museum are always welcome and appreciated. Celebrate the history, reconnect with friends, and help honor 125 years of Hill's Drugstore in Portage La Prairie. And that's celebrating summer with us here on CFRY. It's 11 degrees right now under some sunny skies. Humidity's at 80%. Tendency on the pressure is rising. Dew point this morning, 7.8. Calm wind is what we're reporting. Expecting a high of 26 today. Sunny right now. Going to see some increasing cloudiness as the afternoon goes on. Some fog patches are in the area are starting to dissipate as the sun comes up. We might see like a humidex of 27, but nothing negligible. UV index 6 or very high. Tonight, cloudy skies with a chance of showers, low 14. On Thursday, it's going to be a mix of sun and cloud, a chance of showers in the morning. High of 24 expected on Thursday. Thursday night, clearing with a low of 12. And Friday is going to be a mix of sun and cloud with a better than good chance that we'll see some showers. High of 24. Sun rises at 6:29 this morning. The sunset will be at 8:44. Brandon sitting at 7 degrees under some sunny skies. Humidity is 95%. Brandon's looking for a high of 26 today. There is a small chance of some showers. It's 10 degrees in Winnipeg. Sunny skies. Humidity 94%. 25 degrees is what they're looking for today with a chance of showers and a risk of a thunderstorm. Once again, here in Portage, 11 degrees, 52 degrees Fahrenheit. Humidity is 80%. We're working our way towards 26 today.
1: CFRY. For the Canadian Cattle Association, the Environmental Stewardship Award, or TESA, celebrates the work being done by cattle producers and ranchers. This week, during the Canadian Beef Industry Conference, the national award is being presented. Carla Hicks is the CCA's chair of the Environment Committee.
2: Since 1996, TESA has recognized producers who go above and beyond standard industry conservation practices and set positive examples. 2026 marks the 30th anniversary of this award. In Canada, sustainable beef means balancing people, animals, the environment, and a strong future for our industry.
1: Representing the Prairies at the national competition are the Waltons out of Alberta, the Corcorans out of Saskatchewan, and the English family out of Manitoba. There's also representatives from Ontario, Quebec, and British Columbia. The national TESA winner will be announced tonight during the Canadian Beef Industry Conference banquet. For Golden West, I'm Glendalee Allen Vossler.
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0: There's Dan and Shay with Tequila on here on CFRY, Real Country Radio. I'm Chris Kitchen with you. It is Wednesday morning. We're in the middle of the week, which means it's all the way downhill from here towards the weekend. Last night, baseball action continued. Winnipeg Gold Eyes were down south in Sioux Falls. They took out Sioux Falls 9-6 as a final score. And in Major League Baseball, Toronto was in Florida. They beat Tampa 10-5 last night. It looks like Toronto's made a complete turnaround. Maybe playoff dreams are not that far off. Tonight, Winnipeg continues its series against Sioux Falls, 6:30 game time. And Toronto continues its series against Tampa Bay. 5:40 is their game time.
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0: Weather. 26 degrees is the expected high today. We got a small chance of showers, but currently we're at 11 degrees with some sunshine. Tendency on the pressure is rising, humidity's at 80%. And just a calm wind right now. It is going to be sunny skies throughout the day. We could see some increasing cloudiness near noon. Small chances there'll be showers later this afternoon. As I said, high of 26 expected. Humidex will be around 27. UV end at 6 or high. Tonight, cloudy skies with a low of 14. Tomorrow, a mix of sun and cloud with a small chance of showers in the morning. High of 24 expected. Clearing skies Thursday night with a low of 12, and on Friday, a mix of sun and cloud, but that chance of showers is better than good, at about 60%, high of 24 expected. In Brandon right now, it's 7 degrees under some sunny sky, humidity is 95%, 26 is the expected high today. Winnipeg's at 10 with some sun, humidity is 94%, expecting a high of 25. Across the region, Regina, 15 under cloud. Dauphin's 8 degrees, sunny skies. It's mostly sunny in Neepawa at 10 degrees. Carmen, 7 degrees, sun. Gimli, also some sun this morning, 8 degrees. Fisher Branch is 6 degrees, expecting a high of 22 today. And in Oak Point, 10 degrees right now, looking for a high of 26 as well. Currently in Portage, it's 11 degrees. It's sunny skies. Humidity is at 80%.

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3: We've got a high of 26 today, 30% chance of showers. Good morning, I'm Mike Bloom. A Portage-raised computer science researcher is looking at a question many people may not have considered. What happens to your digital life after you die? Simon Wormy is studying digital legacy as part of his master's degree at the University of Manitoba. His research looks at everything from passwords and photographs to social media accounts and even artificial intelligence recreating a deceased person. Wormy says the issue is becoming increasingly important as more of our lives exist online.
4: You're going to create policies about the data of the living. Let's also consider the data of the dead. They deserve just as much respect as the people who are alive, and we should reflect that in our laws, and we don't.
3: His team's currently conducting a national survey of Canadian adults. It may not be the fastest race of the summer, but it could be one of the most entertaining. The Big Brothers Big Sisters of Central Plains Big Duck Race takes over Splash Island on Thursday, August 27th, a week from tomorrow. Executive Director Don Fraze explains how hundreds of numbered ducks will make their way through the course.
5: We send them down the waters, and then we open the barrier and send them down the lazy river and see what happens.
3: The race begins at 6 p.m., and everyone is welcome to watch. And tickets are $10 for three ducks and prizes of $1,500 and $200. A trip to catch a flight ended up costing a Brandon woman almost $2,000. RCMP say the 44-year-old was pulled over on Highway 16 on August 11th. Another driver reported a vehicle speeding and passing on the right-hand shoulder. Police say the woman continued driving for several kilometers after police signaled her to stop. She was issued tickets for speeding, failing to stop for a peace officer, and careless driving, and received a note that could lead to her license being suspended. With the Portage Terriers' new season just around the corner, the team is once again asking community members to open their homes to junior hockey players. Billet coordinator Chantel Pepper says, "The relationships that develop through the program can last long after a player's time in Portage is over.
6: We have one. He was our first guy, and we go and see him and his family at their lake every summer for a long weekend. We talk to these boys every few days. They call our kids. They text our kids. It's a lot of fun."
3: Anyone interested in becoming a billet can contact Pepper through the Terriers or directly at the phone number in this story online. News on the go. 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Then we've got a small chance of showers late this afternoon. The current fog patches will dissipate this morning, and we'll have a UV index of 6 or high. Tonight is mainly cloudy, small chance of showers, and a low of 14. Tomorrow, mix of sun and cloud, small chance of showers in the morning. High of 24, but the humidex will make it feel 29. UV index 6 or high. Tomorrow night is clearing with a low of 12. Friday, a mix of sun and cloud, greater chance of showers, high of 24, and Friday night is clear with a low of 10. Around the region, Brandon is mainly sunny and 7, with Winnipeg mainly sunny and 10. Portage La Prairie is sunny. Relative humidity is 80%, and the temperature is 11. 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
7: And I'm Chris Kitchen here with you on this Wednesday morning. That's right, middle of the week. You can look at it one of two ways. Are you a glass half full person, which means it's all the way downhill towards the weekend? Or are you a glass half empty, which means we're only Wednesday? It's like, come on. Well, anyways, whatever you may be, I've got some fantastic guests in this morning from COPP. Beverly and Mike are joining us. Good morning to both of you.
8: Good morning, Chris.
9: Good morning, Chris.
7: So COPP, Beverly, define that for us.
8: Citizens on Patrol program is a volunteer-based program, all volunteers. We go out and we patrol the community and act as the extra set of eyes and ears for the RCMP.
7: There we go.
8: We ask our volunteers to do 3 hours a month. So it's not a huge commitment. One drive around one evening and you've fulfilled your commitment. And we've been doing this. We're the longest running group in Manitoba. We're going to be celebrating 35 years next year.
7: Wow, that's fantastic.
8: Mm-hmm, it is.
7: So what kind of fun do you have out there, Mike?
9: Well, it's interesting to be driving around and seeing some of the activities in Portage and sometimes it's a very busy night, and sometimes the reports say we saw a rabbit. So it's all over the board.
7: Well, they must have been over by my place.
9: but last year, our volunteers put on about like 5,400 kilometers and over 1,000 hours of volunteer hours last year,
5: right.
9: Out of our volunteers. So that's pretty impressive, and the commitment of our group is huge.
7: Oh, that is amazing, and it's nice to have that, like you said, Beverly, an extra set of eyes out there, just keeping an eye on Portage.
8: It is. It's part of the community program where all citizens can make a difference and, you know, report what you see. And the RCMP will determine whether it's something that they need to look into or it's just a fact of life.
7: Perfect. Now, one of the other things you do, a kind of a side to the drives, is you do some fundraising.
8: We have two fundraisers that we do every year. The community barbecue is an annual thing, and the golf tournament. We've been doing the golf tournament. This was the 20th year. It started in 2006. We did take 2 years off for COVID, so this was our 18th tournament. And in those 18 years, we have raised just over $80,000.
7: Oh, fantastic.
8: And that $80,000 stays in our community and goes to the children of our community. So we donate to groups. In the past, it's been Kids Sport, ROK. Now we donate to the Big Brothers, Big Sisters, and Family Resource Center. They have created a fund for us that any child that wants to participate in anything they could dream of, they just apply to them and they're granted. It's been anything from gymnastics to baseball to music. We have one doing a fiddle, learning the fiddle. It can be anything that they want to do.
7: Yeah, we've actually, through my drama program, we've had a couple of kids come from there and they've been participating in the theater as well. So it's always been nice to have. Mm-hmm. And you have a check presentation plan for this morning.
8: 9 o'clock this morning, we will be attending the River Road Gas Bar for the co-op. They have been instrumental in our barbecue. They support us. They provide the barbecue. They supply some of the supplies that we use. They have been fantastic. And we've been doing that since 2009. We've given, again, to any children's thing. We did Boy Scouts, Youth for Christ, Junkyard Dogs. We've done the Accessible Playground for a few years. And now we're giving to the Big Brothers, Big Sisters Family Resource Center. And since 2009, we have donated just over $15,000 from the barbecues.
7: Amazing. Good job. So, Mike, I mean, you're a nonprofit organization, so you do your fundraising and that, but you need volunteers.
9: Absolutely. Absolutely. We're always looking for more volunteers, and our numbers, I think since COVID, have dropped off a little bit, like a lot of things have. And we really encourage people to come find out the information. There's a lot of good things we do in the city, from our night patrols to our house checks when people are away and things like that. So there's lots of places where people can volunteer. And for folks, if you want to come out and get some more information, we're going to be involved in the Find Your Portage Community Fair on September 12th. We're going to have a booth at the Herman Pryor Center. So if you want to come on out, there's going to be some folks there that can give you information. You can sign up for more. You can even have applications there. So we're really looking forward to more people, because the work is easier when there's more hands at it.
7: Oh, of course, right? You know, and every organization, like you said, is just wanting more and more volunteers these mm-hmm. days because things have changed.
9: Absolutely.
7: Yeah, I think some of it has to do with the fact that the volunteers that you had kind of got, they were older, mm-hmm. and they kind of got used to that idea of just staying home, right? And then the idea of getting back out and everything, well, yep. That's for a younger crowd.
8: And we do. We have a fantastic core group, but a lot of them have gone away because they were older and it's now time to move on to different things. We're always looking for younger people, but people of any age. You go out in Paris, there's a safety factor. You don't get out of your vehicle. You don't confront anybody. So it's a very safe thing to do.
7: Okay, yeah. I mean, if you've always been interested in what the police do, this is kind of a wee bit better than television, but I mean, of course, you're not going to do anything, I guess, right?
8: We have had people that we've recommended and they have joined the police force. Yeah. So this is something to show that they have a community-based interest, and that really helps them with their application.
7: All right. Well, thanks, Beverly and Mike. Is there anything else you want to say to wrap things up, so to speak?
9: I think I just want to thank you guys for the time to help us get our word out there. We love this town. We wouldn't be doing it if we didn't.
8: I would like to thank all the sponsors and all the people that have donated the prizes and over the years. Without them and without the participants, these fundraisers would not be successful. This town has a big heart, and there's a lot of great organizations out there that need money, and the town always shows up for them.
7: Absolutely, absolutely. Do. Yep. Absolutely. And I'm more than glad to have you guys join me here in the morning. I want people to hear more and more of what Portage has to offer, right? And kind of the who are the people in our neighborhood? Take our days back to Sesame Street. Probably the only listeners on our station would know what I'm talking about.
9: That's true.
7: Well, once again, thank you to both of you for being here this morning. We're going to continue on. Here's some Tim McGraw this morning and Let It Go on CFRY.

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2: Weather. 13 degrees outside with some sunny skies. We're looking for a high of 26 today. We're going to see some increasing cloudiness as the afternoon moves on. There is a slight chance that we'll see some showers later this afternoon. There's those fog patches in the area. They're slowly dissipating, if not already gone. Tonight, mainly cloudy, small chance of showers, low of 14. Tomorrow, mix of sun and cloud with a high of 24 expected. Thursday night, clearing with a low of 12. And on Friday, a mix of sun and cloud with a good chance we'll have some showers. High of 24 in the forecast. Sunrise is at 6:29. The sunset will be at 8:44. Humidity currently at 76. Just changed to me, 76%. 11 degrees in Brandon right now. Tendency on the pressure is falling in Brandon. Humidity is 88%. Looking for that high of 26 today. And in Winnipeg, it's 13 with sunny skies. Humidity 90%. Tendency on the pressure is rising. 25 degrees is the expected high for Winnipeg today. And back here in Portage, 13 degrees. Tendency on the pressure is riding. Humidity is at 76%. We're looking for a high of 26 today. Bit of a wind picking up. So we're coming in from the southwest at 9 kilometers an hour.
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0: There's Rodney Atkinson watching you on CFRY, Real Country Radio. 8:37 on this Wednesday morning. I'm Chris Kitchen with you. And it's National Potato Day today. And I would think that here in Portage, that may be one of the few unofficial food holidays we're actually qualified to celebrate. I mean, we grow them, we process them, and of course, we eat them in just about every form imaginable. 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Thanks for starting National Potato Day with us right here on CFRY.
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0: Well, it's sunny skies right now at 13 degrees. Humidity sitting at 76%. The dew point, 9.0. Bit of a wind coming out of the southwest at 9 kilometers an hour. 26 degrees, that's our forecasted high today, with a chance of increasing cloudiness this afternoon and showers expected later this afternoon. Tonight, it's going to be mainly cloudy with a small chance of showers, low of 14. On Thursday, mix of sun and cloud, again, small chance of showers in the morning, high of 24, expected humidex around 29. Clear skies Thursday night with a low of 12. And on Friday, mix of sun and cloud, got a better than good chance of showers, and high of 24. Sunrise was at 6:29, sunset 8:44. In Brandon, it's 11 degrees and partly cloudy skies. Humidity's at 88%. Winnipeg's 13 with sun. Humidity's at 90%. Across the region, Regina's 14, some cloudy skies. Dauphin 11 and sunny. In Neepawa, it's a pleasant day, sunny and 12 so far. Carmen's 11 and sunny. Gimli's sunny and 13. Fisher Branch has got a little bit of cloud at 11 degrees, and so does Oak Point as they sit at 13 degrees. Once again, here in Portage, 13 degrees, 56 degrees Fahrenheit, humidity 76%. Looking for that high of 26 today.

0: 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Hi, I'm Pete Smith. Listen to these words from Luke 18, verse 1. Men ought always to pray and not to faint. A little boy was asked if he prayed every day. Nope, was his quick reply. Some days I don't need nothing. How often we're like this boy and use prayer as a fire extinguisher, only in the case of emergencies. The Lord reminds us, as does Paul, that prayer ought to be our daily exercise and we should never lose heart. God always answers prayer, however, not always according to our time schedule or our wishes. As our wise Heavenly Father, He knows what is best for us. Sweet hour of prayer, sweet hour of prayer, that calls me from a world of care and bids me at my Father's throne make all my wants and wishes known. Join us again soon at Compass Point for more daily direction from God's Word.
1: You are invited to the Harvest Celebration coming to Valley View Bible Camp Sunday, September 20th at 7 p.m. Enjoy an evening of celebrating what God has done this summer through music, testimony, fellowship, and dessert. 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

That's Prairie Oyster. Did you fall in love with me here on CFRY? I'm Chris Kitchen with you on this Wednesday morning, and it's time to take a look at our scam of the week. And this one actually comes from within Portage. It's fake Prairie Fusion emails. And there's a warning coming from Prairie Fusion Arts and Entertainment. Their organization says someone is pretending to represent Prairie Fusion, sending fraudulent emails about filling tables at an upcoming market. Prairie Fusion did not send these emails, and the market invitation is not connected to the organization. So if you receive one, don't click any links, don't reply, and don't provide personal or financial information. Even when an email uses the name of a familiar local organization, you should always take a moment to verify it through contact information you already know and trust, not the phone number or the link included in that suspicious message. Scammers are always hoping a familiar local name will make you lower your guard. So take the extra minute to check before you click. And that, my friends, is this week's Scam of the Week.

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2: Got a high of 26 today, 30% chance of showers. Good morning, I'm Mike Bloom. A Portage-raised computer science researcher is looking at a question many people may not have considered. What happens to your digital life after you die? Simon Wormy is studying digital legacy as part of his master's degree at the University of Manitoba. His research looks at everything from passwords and photographs to social media accounts and even artificial intelligence recreating a deceased person. Wormy says the issue is becoming increasingly important as more of our lives exist online.
3: You're going to create policies about the data of the living. Let's also consider the data of the dead. They deserve just as much respect as the people who are alive, and we should reflect that in our laws, and we don't.
2: His team's currently conducting a national survey of Canadian adults. It may not be the fastest race of the summer, but it could be one of the most entertaining. The Big Brothers Big Sisters of Central Plains Big Duck Race takes over Splash Island on Thursday, August 27th, a week from tomorrow. Executive Director Don Fraze explains how hundreds of numbered ducks will make their way through the course.
4: We send them down the waters, and then we open the barrier and send them down the lazy river and see what happens.
2: The race begins at 6 p.m., and everyone is welcome to watch. And tickets are $10 for three ducks and prizes of $1,500 and $200. A trip to catch a flight ended up costing a Brandon woman almost $2,000. RCMP say the 44-year-old was pulled over on Highway 16 on August 11th. Another driver reported a vehicle speeding and passing on the right-hand shoulder. Police say the woman continued driving for several kilometers after police signaled her to stop. She was issued tickets for speeding, failing to stop for a peace officer, and careless driving, and received a note that could lead to her license being suspended. With the Portage Terriers' new season just around the corner, the team is once again asking community members to open their homes to junior hockey players. Billet coordinator Chantal Pepper says, "The relationships that develop through the program can last long after a player's time in Portage is over."
5: We have one. He was our first guy, and we go and see him and his family at their lake every summer for a long weekend. We talk to these boys every few days. They call our kids. They text our kids. It's a lot of fun.
2: Anyone interested in becoming a billet can contact Pepper through the Terriers or directly at the phone number in this story online. News on the go. 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Then we've got a small chance of showers late this afternoon. The current fog patches will dissipate this morning and we'll have a UV index of 6 or high. Tonight is mainly cloudy, small chance of showers and a low of 14. Tomorrow, mix of sun and clouds, small chance of showers in the morning. High of 24, but the humidex will make it feel 29. UV index 6 or high. Tomorrow night is clearing with a low of 12. Friday, a mix of sun and cloud, greater chance of showers, high of 24. And Friday night is clear with a low of 10. Around the region, Brandon is partly cloudy and 11. Winnipeg is sunny and 13, and here in Portage it's sunny. Relative humidity 76% and the temperature's 13. Sun or storm, find the area's official forecast through the Portage Online app. I'm Mike Bloom.
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It's the Statler Brothers and this morning's inspirational song, There Is Power in the Blood. Good morning to you. We start the day with sunshine, maybe some cloud rolling in this afternoon, and a 30% chance of late afternoon showers into the evening, but still a good day coming up, 26. We do have a chance of scattered showers over the next couple of days, but the weekend for now looking very, very nice. So let's hope that is correct with a limited amount of August weekends left on the calendar. Dierks Bentley coming up in just a moment, and Murray right now. A lot of people have done a version of this song over the years, but this one of my favorites, The Tennessee Waltz.

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9: Today, sunny, increasing cloudiness near noon. Then we've got a small chance of showers late this afternoon. The current fog patches will dissipate this morning and we'll have a UV index of 6 or high. Tonight is mainly cloudy, small chance of showers and a low of 14. Tomorrow, mix of sun and cloud, small chance of showers in the morning. High of 24, but the humidex will make it feel 29. UV index 6 or high. Tomorrow night is clearing with a low of 12. Friday, a mix of sun and cloud, greater chance of showers, high of 24. And Friday night is clear with a low of 10. Around the region, Brandon is partly cloudy and 11. Winnipeg is sunny and 13, and here in Portage it's sunny. Relative humidity 76%, and the temperature's 13. Sun or storm, find the area's official forecast through the Portage Online app. I'm Mike Bloom.

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6: Today, sunny, increasing cloudiness near noon. Then we've got a small chance of showers late this afternoon. The current fog patches will dissipate this morning and we'll have a UV index of 6 or high. Tonight is mainly cloudy, small chance of showers and a low of 14. Tomorrow, mix of sun and cloud, small chance of showers in the morning. High of 24, but the humidex will make it feel 29. UV index 6 or high. Tomorrow night is clearing with a low of 12. Friday, a mix of sun and cloud, greater chance of showers, high of 24. And Friday night is clear with a low of 10. Around the region, Brandon is partly cloudy and 11. Winnipeg is sunny and 13, and here in Portage it's sunny. Relative humidity 76%, and the temperature's 13. Sun or storm, find the area's official forecast through the Portage Online app. I'm Mike Bloom.

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0: Taking a look at the markets, canola, November, 820.20, up 14.30. January, 828.50, up 13.60. Spring wheat, Minneapolis, September, $6.86. Hard red winter wheat, September, $262. Wheat, September, $678.25, up 13.75. Corn, September, $468.25, up $5. Oats, September, $332.25, up 75 cents. Soybeans, September, $1,214.25, up $13.50. Soybean meal, September, $314, up $1. Soybean oil, September, $70.48, up 79 cents. Feeder cattle, August, $338.67. Live cattle, August, $225.27. Lean hogs, August, $81.12. The Canadian dollar is 72 cents. And crude oil, West Texas Intermediate, $84.88. For Golden West, I'm Glendalee Allen Vossler.
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8: Today, sunny, increasing cloudiness near noon. Then we've got a small chance of showers late this afternoon. The current fog patches will dissipate this morning and we'll have a UV index of 6 or high. Tonight is mainly cloudy, small chance of showers and a low of 14. Tomorrow, mix of sun and cloud, small chance of showers in the morning. High of 24, but the Humidex will make it feel 29. UV index 6 or high. Tomorrow night is clearing with a low of 12. Friday, a mix of sun and cloud.

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See something we should know about? Text us the photo. Your wife just had a baby? Call your mother, then text us. We'd love to congratulate you and offer up some baby names. 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

0: Oh, it's Shania Twain. If you're not in for love, I'm out of here. I think I might have got her CD back in the 90s through Columbia House. Did you know that's still a thing? Started in the 50s. It's been around for more than 50 years. That was the club where you used to get a bunch of cassettes or CDs or even 8-track tapes for a penny. But you had to commit to buying a certain amount over the next few years. Were you ever a member? Did you finish your contract? A lot of people didn't. They're closing their doors. I didn't even know they were still around. Middle of September, they're closing their doors for good. Of course, you can listen to CFRY anytime for free. Not even a penny. Online, on air, however you choose to. But I think I should maybe go back. Maybe I still need to buy one more CD to complete my contract.
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5: Today, sunny, increasing cloudiness near noon. Then we've got a small chance of showers late this afternoon. The current fog patches will dissipate this morning and we'll have a UV index of 6 or high. Tonight is mainly cloudy, small chance of showers and a low of 14. Tomorrow, mix of sun and cloud, small chance of showers in the morning. High of 24, but the humidex will make it feel 29. UV index 6 or high. Tomorrow night is clearing with a low of 12. Friday, a mix of sun and cloud, greater chance of showers, high of 24. And Friday night is clear with a low of 10.
6: Around the region, Brandon is mostly cloudy and 17, with Winnipeg mainly sunny and 18. Here in Portage la Prairie, it's partly cloudy. Relative humidity 62%, the temperature's 19. Access precise weather information instantly. 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

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Because, hey, it's called news, not olds. 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

0: Steve Fox and Rewind. It is CFRY, Real Country Radio. Rewind to the past this weekend, Fort Lorraine Museum. We're going to be broadcasting live. Hill's Drugstore, 125 years in Portage. 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But they got so many other events coming up, not only this Saturday with Hill's Drugstore, but how about the big night market next week? 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

0: 920 CFRY, the great George Jones. I'm a one-woman man. And Tim McGraw in there as well. He's a one-woman man. Faith Hill and Tim McGraw have been married for quite some time. I saw this question on Family Feud the other day. For a celebrity marriage, how long does it have to last to be considered successful? 5 years was the number one answer. One of the contestants said 1 year. And I guess for a Hollywood or celebrity marriage, that might be an accomplishment. But Tim and Faith have been married for quite some time. Of course, the big country music wedding this summer was Taylor Swift tying the knot at the beginning of July. So she's coming up on 2 months. Not sure you can call it a success just yet, but we'll revisit that in a couple of years.
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0: Kathy Mattea, the clown in your rodeo. And yeah, rodeo season is winding down. There are still some on the calendar, though. I know the big indoor rodeo in Verdon just happened. And I was looking at the Celebrate Summer page going all the way back to the beginning of June in one of our first events every year, the big bull bash with the North Norfolk team and everyone out in McGregor. That was a very successful event. And now we're coming to the end of Celebrate Summer. It's not over yet. But next Friday, we have the big year and Celebrate Summer event at Dufresne Furniture, where someone walks away with a $7,000 gift card for the living room, dining room, or bedroom of their dreams. All kinds of smaller prizes to hand out as well. Got to get your name on the invite list, and if you're not there yet, still lots of opportunity to get on that list, and we're still adding names daily. If you see us out and about, say at concerts in the park tomorrow night, get your name in the draw box, or you can enter right now at portageonline.com, and an invite could be coming your way.
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4: Today, sunny, increasing cloudiness near noon. Then we've got a small chance of showers late this afternoon. The current fog patches will dissipate this morning, and we'll have a UV index of 6 or high. Tonight is mainly cloudy, small chance of showers and a low of 14. Tomorrow, mix of sun and cloud, small chance of showers in the morning. High of 24, but the humidex will make it feel 29. UV index 6 or high. Tomorrow night is clearing with a low of 12. Friday, a mix of sun and cloud, greater chance of showers, high of 24, and Friday night is clear with a low of 10.
5: Around the region, Brandon is mostly cloudy and 17, with Winnipeg mainly sunny and 18. Here in Portage la Prairie, it's partly cloudy. Relative humidity 62%, the temperature's 19. Access precise weather information instantly. 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I'm Mike Bloom.

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3: Increasing cloudiness today in Portage with a slight chance of rain. We'll have a high of 26 degrees and the UV index will be high at 6. Things will stay cloudy this evening along with another chance of rain and a low of 14 degrees overnight. Tomorrow we'll see a mix of sun and cloud with a high of 24 degrees, feeling closer to 29 with the humidity, and the UV index will be high again. And tomorrow night will be clear with a low of 12 degrees. Looking ahead to Friday, a mix of sun and cloud with a good chance of rain and a high of 24. Taking a look around the region, in Brandon it is mostly cloudy and 19. Mostly cloudy and 20 in Winnipeg. And here in Portage, we're sitting under a mostly cloudy sky. Humidity is 56% and the temperature is 21 degrees. Stay weather ready, stream us anytime, anywhere. 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

0: That's the Mavericks, and there goes my heart here on CFRY, Real Country Radio. Well, I'm Chris Kitchen here with you. It's the noon news and information hour for this Thursday, August the 9th. Oh, sorry, it's this Wednesday, August the 19th. I'm getting ahead of myself. Currently 12:09, and we're going to see some increasing cloudiness throughout the afternoon with a small chance of showers developing on later today. The high will reach 26, with the humidex making it feel closer to about 27. So not much of a difference. The UV index will be 6 or high. Tonight, mainly cloudy with a small chance of showers and a low of 14. Now, Thursday will bring us a mix of sun and cloud, along with a small chance of morning showers. The high will be 24, but the humidex will make it feel like 29. Skies clear Thursday night as the temperatures fall to 12. On Friday will be a mix of sun and cloud with a 60% chance of showers and a high of 24. And the weekend's looking considerably brighter. Saturday will be sunny with a high of 24, followed by sunshine and a high of 27 on Sunday.
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1: That's the James Barker Band with Chills right here on CFRY. It kind of makes you go, woo, right? I'm Chris Kitchen here with you on the Noon News and Information Hour. And let's look at our community spotlight for today. This one's called the Big Duck Race, because thousands of little yellow ducks will soon be racing around the lazy river at Splash Island. But this fundraiser is really about helping young people move forward. The Big Duck Race is returning once again on Thursday, August 27th at 6 o'clock in support of Big Brothers Big Sisters of Central Plains. Now, every ticket sold helps the organization provide mentoring programs that connect local children and youth with positive, caring adults. Those relationships can build confidence, create a sense of belonging, and give a young person, well, give them something dependable to talk with. The event itself is always fun. Well, instead of me talking about, let's let Don phrase. Oh, God. Get my computer correct. I'm right here.
2: We send them down the waters, and then we open the barrier and send them down the lazy river and see what happens.
1: So there you go. That's the description of how it happens. It's a fun event. The number of ducks are released, and you can get your duck. In fact, tickets are for 3 ducks for $10, and you don't even have to attempt to win the race.
3: 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The November contract is up $17.10 at $823 per ton. The January contract is up $16.40 at $831.30. At the Minneapolis Grain Exchange, hard red spring wheat for September up 18 cents at $6.94 per bushel. December wheat up 17 cents at $7.21. At the Chicago Board of Trade, corn for September up 7 cents at $4.71 per bushel. December corn up 8 cents at $4.95. September soybeans up 22 cents at $12.23 per bushel. November soybeans up 21 cents at $12.38. Oats for September down a quarter cent at $3.31 per bushel. December oats down half a cent at $3.49. On the livestock markets at the CME, lean hogs for October up 80 cents at $81.53 per hundredweight. December hog contract up 55 cents at $71.48. Live cattle for October down 65 cents at $218.28. And December cattle down 88 cents at $218.33 per hundredweight.
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14: Increasing cloudiness today in Portage with a slight chance of rain. We'll have a high of 26 degrees and the UV index will be high at 6. Things will stay cloudy this evening along with another chance of rain and a low of 14 degrees overnight. Tomorrow we'll see a mix of sun and cloud with a high of 24 degrees, feeling closer to 29 with the humidity, and the UV index will be high again. And tomorrow night will be clear with a low of 12 degrees. Looking ahead to Friday, a mix of sun and cloud with a good chance of rain and a high of 24. Taking a look around the region, in Brandon it is mostly cloudy and 19. Mostly cloudy and 20 in Winnipeg. And here in Portage, we're sitting under a mostly cloudy sky. Humidity is 56% and the temperature is 21 degrees. Stay weather ready, stream us anytime, anywhere. 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

0: the way downhill from here. Looking forward to another great weekend. Last night in baseball action, the Winnipeg Goldeyes opened up their series in Sioux Falls with a victory, defeating the Canaries 9-6. The two teams return to the field tonight with the first pitch scheduled for 6:30. Over in Major League Baseball, the Toronto Blue Jays bats came alive as they doubled up the Tampa Bay Rays 10-5. And Toronto will make it two straight games against Tampa tonight with a win over the Rays set for 5:40. And in the WNBA, the Toronto Temple came up just short in a high-scoring contest, falling 101-95 to the Indiana Fever. The Temple are back in action again tonight as well when they visit Washington. That game starts at 6:30.
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6: 125 years isn't measured in buildings or business records. 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This August, Hills is celebrating 125 years of memories, relationships, and care. While the world has changed a lot over the years, our commitment to Portage has only grown stronger. 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
7: A chance of rain today in Portage, and we'll see a high of 26 degrees. Good afternoon, I'm Marissa McFadden. A warmer weekend is expected in the Portage area, with temperatures peaking on Sunday before another weather system arrives. Environment and Climate Change Canada meteorologist Janelle Gergely says the change could come quickly.
8: We're looking at peak temperatures on Sunday, but it's a pretty short duration heat because on Monday we see another system moving through.
7: Showers are expected to become more likely on Monday, with several forecast models currently showing the system. A daytime break-in at a cottage near Highway 440 has Manitou RCMP looking for a suspect. Police say the man entered the property around 2:30 p.m. on August 11th and used a grinder to open a locked shipping container. The suspect is described as bald and wearing construction boots, blue shorts, and a blue-gray Under Armour shirt. Anyone with information is asked to contact the Manitou RCMP or Crime Stoppers. A Portage-raised computer science researcher is looking at a question many people may not have considered. What happens to your digital life after you die? Simon Werby is studying digital legacy as part of his master's degree at the University of Manitoba. His research looks at everything from passwords and photographs to social media accounts and even artificial intelligence recreating a deceased person.

0: says the issue is becoming increasingly important as more of our lives exist online.
1: If you're going to create policies about the data of the living, let's also consider the data of the dead. They deserve just as much respect as the people who are alive, and we should reflect that in our laws, and we don't.
0: His team is currently conducting a national survey of Canadian adults. And it may not be the fastest race of the summer, but it could be one of the most entertaining. The Big Brothers Big Sisters of Central Plains Big Duck Race takes over Splash Island on Thursday, August 27th. Executive Director Don Fraze explains how hundreds of numbered ducks will make their way through the course.
2: We send them down the waters, and then we open the barrier and send them down the lazy river and see what happens.
0: The race begins at 6 p.m., and everyone is welcome to watch. Tickets are $10 for three ducks with prizes of $1,500 and $200. 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
0: Increasing cloudiness today in Portage with a slight chance of rain. We'll have a high of 26 degrees and the UV index will be high at 6. Things will stay cloudy this evening along with another chance of rain and a low of 14 degrees overnight. Tomorrow we'll see a mix of sun and cloud with a high of 24 degrees, feeling closer to 29 with the humidity, and the UV index will be high again. And tomorrow night will be clear with a low of 12 degrees. Looking ahead to Friday, a mix of sun and cloud with a good chance of rain and a high of 24. Taking a look around the region, in Brandon it is mostly cloudy and 19, mostly cloudy and 20 in Winnipeg. And here in Portage, we're sitting under a mostly cloudy sky, humidity is 56%, and the temperature is 21 degrees. Stay weather ready, stream us anytime, anywhere, download our Portage Online app. I'm Marissa McFadden.

0: That's somewhere in the country from Taybay, right here on this Wednesday afternoon, August the 19th. It's 12:36 right now. I'm Chris Kitchen with you. This is the news, the new news and information hour. Well, we want to take a look at the prairie's perspective, where rural Manitoba meets today's biggest conversations. And on the prairies, severe weather can be intensely local. One community may see damaging wind or hail or even a tornado, while another, only a short drive away, receives little more than rain. Environment and Climate Change Canada is now using more targeted warning areas for severe thunderstorms and tornadoes. Instead of issuing warnings for large predetermined forecast regions, meteorologists can draw a shape around the area expected to face the greatest danger. That should mean fewer people receiving emergency alerts for storms that aren't actually headed their way. That matters. Why? Because repeated warnings that don't lead to severe weather in your location can create alert fatigue. People may begin assuming the next alarm won't affect them either. And that's where it gets dangerous, especially when a serious storm does arrive. For rural Manitobans working in fields, driving long stretches of highway, or living several kilometers from the nearest community, timely and accurate information is critical. Technology can stop a prairie storm, can't stop a prairie storm, but if it can provide the right warning to the right people at the right time, it may keep more of us safe. And that's today's Prairie Perspective.
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1: 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There are no shortages of factors that increase commodity price volatility, from the continuing war between Ukraine and Russia, conflict in the Middle East between the U.S. and Iran, trade and tariff uncertainty, and of course, weather. So it should be no surprise that a recent Purdue University CME Group Ag Economy Barometer survey showed commodity marketing as the most crucial risk management issue, with 49% of grain farmers and 34% of livestock producers wanting to learn more about it. On a similar note, on average, about 30% of both grain and livestock producers said commodity prices were the biggest challenge to success over the next 5 to 10 years. Commodity revenue management is a top-line, 100-cent-dollar line item, so fine-tuning your marketing can really help improve your bottom line. 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Once again, I'm David Derwin with Ventum Financial, a member of the Canadian Investor Protection Fund. Thank you.
6: The managing director of the Canadian Malting Barley Technical Center says last week's annual new crop tour gave international customers a first-hand look at Canada's barley crop and production system. Peter Watt says about 60 people took part in the two-day event that included elevator and farm visits. in East Central Saskatchewan.
4: And the idea is, you know, to bring in our international customers and the value chain in Canada to see the crop, see the progress.
6: Barley crops across much of Western Canada are looking reasonably strong despite some regional challenges. Dry conditions cut yield potential in parts of southwestern Saskatchewan, while crops in Alberta appear to be in good shape.
4: Central Alberta, the crops are looking good. So I'd say overall, it's very positive in terms of the crop this year. We're not going to have the type of yields we had in 2025, but things are looking pretty good right now. We're optimistic.
6: For Golden West, I'm Glendale Allen Vossler.
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11: Well, we're getting towards the end of the season. It's mid-August, and crops are wrapping it up. So it's a very interesting time. It's time for us to be extra vigilant and be really focused on a good finish. Hi, I'm Terry Buss. I'm the Eastern Agronomist for the Manitoba Pulse and Soybean Growers. And today I want to share with you some of the things I've been seeing in my journeys. I've been working on my soybean disease surveys over the last couple of weeks, and I've seen a lot of crops that I think are in pretty good shape. I'm pleased overall, as long as you look past the water holes in the flooded areas. That's an important caveat in that. But overall, things look pretty good. Back here on the farm, we got almost 2 inches of rain over the weekend, and that came just in time for us because we've got clusters of top pods that are really trying to decide whether they're going to go through with it or not. For us, this rain has assured that we're going to get some extra yield, and I think our crops that are looking average to good are going to be good to great. So I'm happy about that, minus the flooded areas, of course. I always have to add that in. In terms of what I've seen, probably the most interesting thing I've seen are the soybean aphids. They definitely have shown up. They've shown up late, which is really good. And I'm seeing a lot of action by those natural predators. Ladybug larvae, fully mature ladybugs, hoverflies. I've seen all of those guys out fighting for our soybeans. Most of the fields I've been in are ones that I think are going to make it without any sort of insecticide application. There are a few, though, where that has been necessary, but I think we're going to win that battle. So overall, on our soybeans, it's a matter of just paying attention and staying focused to see if any other problems are going to arise, but we're getting close to the end. This is Terry Buss from the Manitoba Pulse and Soybean Growers wishing you a safe and plentiful harvest. And remember, take your time. We'll get through it. Thanks very much. Have a good day.
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0: 22 degrees right now under some cloudy skies. The tendency on the pressure is falling. Humidity is currently 54% and our dew point right now, 12.6 degrees Celsius. 22 degrees, the humidex feels more like 25. A little bit of a wind coming out of the west-southwest at 8 kilometers an hour. Looking for that high of 26 today. Slight chance of showers this afternoon. Humidex will bring us around 27. Tonight, clear skies with that slight chance of showers continuing into the evening. Low of 14. On Thursday, it's going to be a mix of sun and clouds. Slight chance of showers in the morning. High of 24 expected tomorrow. Tomorrow night, clear with a low of 12. And on Friday, a mix of sun and cloud with a good chance we'll see showers in the afternoon. High, it will be around 24. In Brandon, it's 21 under some cloudy skies, humidity 60%. Looking for a high of 26. And in Winnipeg, it's 22 under some cloud. 25 is expected high today. Humidity is right now about 50%. Across the region, Regina's 24 on partly cloudy skies. Dauphin's sunny with 20. Neepawa's also sunny at 21. Carmen, 24 with sunshine. Gimli, a little bit of cloud out there, 19 degrees right now. Fisher Branch is looking for 21, or Fisher Branch is at 21, looking for 22. They're almost there. And Oak Point's at 21. They're hoping for a high of 26 today. Once again, here in Portage, it's 22 degrees or 72 degrees Fahrenheit. Humidity, 54%. 26 is the forecasted high for today.
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6: 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Joining me now is Carla Hicks of Mortlach. She serves as chair of the 2026 Environment Committee with the CCA. Carla, tell us a little bit about TESA and why it's such an important award.
13: Since 1996, TESA has recognized producers who go above and beyond standard industry conservation practices and set positive examples. 2026 marks the 30th anniversary of this award. In Canada, sustainable beef means balancing people, animals, the environment, and a strong future for our industry. For ranchers, the land is more than where we work. It's our home, our livelihood, and something we hope to pass on to the next generation in better condition than we had it before. Cattle producers also help protect important wildlife habitat and biodiversity across Canada. TESA gives us the opportunity to celebrate those producers and share the stories of their stewardship that happens quietly every day for us.
6: Now, over the years, one of the common messages I've heard from TESA winners is that if you take care of the land takes care of you.
13: 100%. That's how we make our livelihood. If the land isn't healthy, our livestock's not healthy. And the two go hand in hand, not only to enrich our lives, but to make our businesses profitable every day.
6: You and I have talked about the fact that some people see cattle grazing on pasture as a simple or even romantic image, but the management that goes in behind that grazing is incredibly important.
13: It's the most important part. And TESA Award winners historically are folks who watch their land every day and then make their decisions from what the land is telling them. And that sounds like holistic heebie-jeebie kind of talk, but that's not at all how it is. You've got to watch what your land is doing, what the weather is doing, what Mother Nature is handing you, and then that all lays back to the health of your livestock, the wildlife you're seeing, and the diversity of your land.
6: Now, this year's provincial winners are competing for the national title at the Canadian Beef Industry Conference in Winnipeg this week. Let's review the Prairie winners, starting with Manitoba.
13: From Manitoba, we have the English family, Connor English, who's been ranching near Bradwardine, Manitoba for six generations. They manage about 1,060 acres and 320 breeding cows. Using high-density grazing and moving cattle almost daily, they've extended their grazing season and haven't needed to make hay for the past 2 years. They also use innovative water systems to keep cattle out of sensitive riparian areas. Their operation is a great example of combining generations of ranching knowledge with regenerative practices to build healthier and more resilient land.
6: And Saskatchewan's winner?
13: Ralph and Linda Corcoran from Langbank run about 250 cows on 900 acres using holistic and planned grazing practices. By converting cropland back to grass and focusing on pasture recovery, They significantly improve forage production, soil health, and biodiversity. In fact, through research discovered with the universities of Saskatchewan, Alberta, and Wisconsin, they found out that their bird counts are 3 times higher than typical for their region. They also measure their soil health, carbon, water quality, plants, and birds with these outfits. This spring, they passed their ranch on to their grandson, Ty. What an amazing ranch to have passed on to you. And that'll carry their stewardship practices into the next generation.
6: And our Tessa winner out of Alberta.
13: The Walton family of Alberta's Special Area Number 2 ranches on 8,800 acres with about 300 cow-calf pairs in an area that's plagued with low rainfall, frequent droughts, lots of wind, and fragile soils. Their focus on stewardship includes returning cultivated land to perennial grass, developing 13 miles of water pipeline, and protecting native prairie and wildlife habitat. Their approach has improved drought resilience, grazing capacity, and biodiversity, demonstrating how productive cattle ranching and environmental stewardship can go hand in hand.
6: And what are judges looking for when evaluating the nominees?
13: We're looking for innovative practices, folks who are going above and beyond, and then the folks who are really listening to their ground and trying to really do what's best for their farm, their ranch, and their livestock.
6: The national winner will be announced during the Canadian Beef Industry Conference banquet in Winnipeg tonight. For Golden West, I'm Glendale Allen Vossler.
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1: Well, good afternoon. 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I'm Chris Kitchen, your host here this afternoon. It is about 1:11. Celebrity just took us a little bit over, but we're just waiting for your phone call. 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You're on the General Store. Where are you calling from?
2: Tree Erin.
1: And what do you have for us?
2: We're looking for a distributor cap that would fit an old John Deere. It's about a 38 model. It's got two screws at the top that holds it on and one in the middle at the bottom. They're hard to find, I think. But anyway, that's what we're looking for.
1: Okay. And a phone number.
2: My phone number, 723-0796.
1: All right. That's 723-0796.
2: Yeah, and it's an American Bosch pump, American Bosch pump distributor, like Magneto.
1: Okay, American Bosch. Okay, I got that.
2: Yeah, Magneto. Yeah, okay.
1: All right, perfect. I got all that information down.
2: Okay, thank you.
1: You're welcome, sir. Bye-bye.
3: Tal?
1: Hi there. You're on the General Store. Where are you calling from?
3: Calling from the Langley area.
1: Well, hello, my friend. How are you doing today?
3: Not too bad. I'm in Portage at the moment, so I'm not at home.
1: Ah, there you go. What do you want to put up today?
3: I still have everything for sale.
1: No problem.
3: I still have that ramp. I'm asking $100 OBO.
1: Okay.
3: I have it on a pallet with ready to load on to a truck or a trailer. It came out of a Dodge Sprinter van. 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And looking for parts for a CT70 Honda mini trail dirt bike. Also looking for a rotor tiller and all the other things. All 204-445-2405.
1: Okay. Got that all down. Got your dad down. We'll keep that there.
3: Yeah, keep it on there. And anything imported too, he's looking for.
1: Yep.
3: For driving
1: Not
3: stuff.
1: A problem.
3: Hopefully sooner or later. It would be nice to make a bit of money.
1: Yeah, exactly right. Yeah. It doesn't have to all live right, off of you, right?
3: Yeah.
1: Okay, my friend.
3: The price of group. Yeah, all right, bye.
1: Bye-bye now. Have a good day. Okay, something that just came in a little bit earlier, but we didn't get it on the air. Bookshelf. 6 feet tall, 4 feet wide, 3 feet deep. Four shelves in Portage La Prairie, 431-588-4246. Again, that's a bookshelf, 6 feet tall, 4 feet wide, 3 feet deep. Four shelves here in Portage La Prairie. So now we've got that listed up. Like I said, we didn't get on the air, but now it's on our podcast, and I've written it in. So if you're looking for something along that lines. Okay. The poor weather is going to be bookending our weekend here. Looks like we've got Friday is going to be a good chance we'll see some showers, maybe even a thunder shower with a high of 24. The weekend's going to be sunny, and then Monday is going to be a high of 26, but showers in again with, of course, a risk of a thunderstorm. So kind of something a little different just to have a weekend like that. But that's the way it's supposed to be, right? Let's have the rain during the week, enjoy our weekend at the cottage or the lake, and then the rain could start up again on Monday when we go back to work. Unless we work outside, then you're probably saying to me, Chris, shut up. I can completely understand that. No fun working out in the rain whatsoever. But that's the forecast for the future, at least as far as the weekend goes. Go all the way to Tuesday. Tuesday is going to be a mix of sun and cloud, 27. I don't have much more than that 7-day forecast right now. Hear about the changes happening? They're now having targeted warnings for severe weather. You know, in the past, oh, we got a phone call. We're going to go with that. Hi there. You're on the General Store. Where are you calling from?
4: Ross area.
1: And what do you have for us?
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4: Correct.
1: All right, thanks for calling in. Bye-bye now.
4: Bye.
1: Hi there, you're on the General Store. Where are you calling from?
5: Winnipeg.
1: And what do you have for us?
5: I have a 207 Chevy Colorado, extended cab, silver gray, 4x4, new tires, new battery, low mileage, 204-250-4928.
1: Okay, 204-250-2928.
5: 4928.
1: There we go. 4928. I don't do math. Okay, we got that down. No
5: okay,
1: problem.
5: Thank you very much.
1: Have a good day. Hi there. You're on the General Store. Where are you calling from? Hi there.
6: Hi.
1: Where are you calling from?
6: Portage.
1: From Portage. What do you have for us?
6: I have a 05 Chevy Colorado for sale. Runs good. It's got a little bit of rust on it. I got a bike carrier that carries four bikes. It goes in the receiver hitch in the back of the vehicle.
1: Mm-hmm.
6: And also a garden tiller, self-propel. We got three items there, so I can only do three. So my number is...
1: you go ahead. You know what? Don't worry about the three. If you got one more, go ahead with it.
6: Okay, I got a woman's touring bike. It's in beautiful shape. The phone number is 204-872-0064.
1: Okay, so 872-0064.
6: You got her.
1: All right. Thanks for calling in, sir.
6: Thank you very much.
1: Okay, bye-bye. Yeah, that's right. I'm not too worried about 3-4. We've had definitely over the time. In fact, I got to tell you, I didn't even know there was some kind of rule about limited numbers. But yeah, my show, I don't care. That's fine. Just call her in. We'll talk. Hi there, you're on the General Store. Where are you calling from?
7: Treherne, Manitoba.
1: And what do you have for us?
7: It's a newer short box Ford truck trailer. Asking $800. It's fairly well balanced. And the phone number is 204. 526-2085.
1: Okay, so that's 526-2085.
7: Yeah.
1: Wonderful. Thanks for calling in.
7: You have a good day.
1: Same to you, sir. Same to you. All right, folks, give us a minute. We're going to pay a few bills and hear from our sponsor.
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16: 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It's heard Monday, Wednesday, and Friday from 1:10 to 1:30. And now back to today's show.
1: All right, folks, we're back. Hi there. You're on The General Store. Where are you calling from?
17: Yeah, hi, calling from the Holland area.
1: Hi there, how you doing today?
17: Good, how are you?
1: Good, good. What do you have for us?
17: Well, I'm looking for any old type of sign. Maybe you took down a building, there's one behind the wall somewhere. Maybe you have a yard sign that was a sign at one time you painted over it. Anything oil and gas, anything pop. Also looking for old silver coins, silver dollars. Looking for old oil cans from all the old gas and oil companies and old fuel pumps or license plates. And I can be reached at 204-526-0459.
1: Okay, so 526-0459.
17: You betcha. Thank you.
1: Thank you for calling. Take care.
17: You too.
1: Bye-bye. All right, oil cans. I was just going to. There we go. Just want to make sure I got that one there. Hi there. You're on The General Store. Where are you calling from?
18: Finally, I'm in.
1: Ah, yes.
18: From the deck of my cabin.
1: Where is that?
18: Life is good.
1: Life
18: you're
1: has
18: working,
1: to be good.
18: And I'm just kicking back.
1: I don't know if that's a fair trade-off, but we'll take it anyways.
18: Yeah. Anyway, I got three items here.
1: Go ahead. I'm looking
18: for a place or apartment to rent along the Crescent. They're near hometown of Portage. I landed a big gig. I can't say what it is, but I know there's a place that rents out along the Crescent.
1: Mm-hmm.
18: So if that person is listening, please give me a shout. But I also have some other stuff. I'm looking to get rid of this is like really retro, Nintendo Entertainment action set.
1: Oh, yeah.
18: From the 80s. Yeah, featuring, Super Mario Brothers plus Duck Hunt. It's still in the original box. I used it a bit when I was, you know, that age. and also, I have a 2015 Jeep Cherokee Sport for sale. Low KMs, like 89,000. All the oil change has been done up. and I have the papers for that. Give me a shout or text. 204-867-7395.
1: Okay.

0: The general store. Where are they calling from?
1: Hello, this is Big Al. I'm calling from Rural Portage.
0: Hi, Al. How you doing?
1: Not too bad at all.
0: Haven't talked to you in a while.
1: Since I was on.
0: Yes, exactly.
1: Yeah. Anyway, I have a 1998 Chevy Silverado Z71, a 4x4 with an extended cab, and two sets of tires and rims, 17 inch and 16 inch, and best offer by the end of the month, or I'm going to scrap it. And it could be a little bit to make it drivable. But I got a steering column here for it and whatnot. And that's it.
0: Okay, Al, let's give us a phone number.
1: 428-3633.
0: 428-3633.
1: Yes.
0: Wonderful. Good to hear from you.
1: Yeah, thank you. And help me sell that, would you?
0: We'll push it. Absolutely for you.
1: Okay, thank you very much.
0: All right, Al, take care.
1: Okay, goodbye.
0: Bye. Long-time caller. It's been a while since we talked to him. Hi there, you're on the general store. Where are you calling from?
2: From Stonewall, Manitoba.
0: Okay, and what can we do for you today?
2: Well, okay, I got two garden boxes ready to go.
0: Oh, you didn't sell them at the quarry days. They didn't go, did they?
2: No, never even got a call from quarry days.
0: Oh, shoot.
2: But that's okay. And I've got a patio set with four chairs and an umbrella and everything, and it's a square table, really good condition. I want $100 for the set. And two mountain bikes, and I'm going to just get, say, $40 a piece or the best offer and let them both go. So that's all I've got today for sale, and my number is 204-805-2346.
0: Okay, so that's 204-805-2346.
2: Right.
0: Did you catch the concert on Friday night?
2: No, we didn't. We just walked down there. We just went for something to eat. We just walked down, but we didn't.
0: No, I came all the way out there. I came all the way out there to see the concert. I did. I'm a big fan of Doc Walker and Jason McCoy, and decided that I'd come out, picked up my kids. They live in St. Andrews, and took them. We went to have the con. We sat and watched the concert. It was good.
2: Well, isn't that something?
0: Yeah, I thought Quarry Days was excellent. I love the fact that they shut down Main Street, and you can enjoy just walking the street.
2: That's a good. Exactly, it was good. And there's lots of parking on all side streets, so nobody was, no big deal.
0: Exactly. Yep.
2: Yep.
0: Okay, well, thanks for calling in, my friend. We'll talk to you soon.
2: You betcha. Thank you very much.
0: All right, bye-bye.
2: Okay, bye-bye.
0: Hi there, you're on the general store. Where are you calling from?
3: Hi.
0: Hello there. Where are you calling from?
3: Calling from Rosser.
0: Rosser, okay. What do you have for us?
3: Yeah. I got two sets of headlights for frames for the headlights for a 2007 GMC three-quarter ton.
0: Okay, it's for a GMC three-quarter ton. Gotcha.
3: Yeah. $100 for the pair.
0: Okay.
3: Or less, whatever I can get a deal on.
0: 100%.
3: Call me 204-981-0656.
0: Okay, 981-0656.
3: Thank you.
0: Thank you for calling, sir. Have a wonderful day.
3: You too.
0: Okay, folks. Thanks for calling in today. We're going to carry on here for the afternoon. I'm Chris Kitchen, and I will talk to you on Friday for the CFRY General Store, brought to you by Swin Small Engines of Ely.
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4: 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Real

0: That's Joe Tufton and Wide Open Highway here on CFRY. It's Wednesday afternoon, folks. I'm Chris Kitchen here with you. And just a look at some baseball highlights from last night. The Winnipeg Goldeyes opened up their series in Sioux Falls with a victory last night, defeating Canaries 9-6. The two teams are going to return to the field tonight with the first pitch scheduled for 6:30. And in MLB action, the Toronto Blue Jays bats came alive as they doubled up Tampa Rays 10-5. Great score. Looks like the Jays are turning things around a little bit and their playoff hopes may not be dead yet. Toronto is going to try to make it two straight games against Tampa tonight with game time set for 5:40.
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4: Increasing cloudiness today in Portage with a slight chance of rain. We'll have a high of 26 degrees and the UV index will be high at 6. Things will stay cloudy this evening, along with another chance of rain and a low of 14 degrees overnight. Tomorrow we'll see a mix of sun and cloud with a high of 24 degrees, feeling closer to 29 with the humidity, and the UV index will be high again. And tomorrow night will be clear with a low of 12 degrees. Looking ahead to Friday, a mix of sun and cloud with a good chance of rain and a high of 24. Taking a look around the region, in Brandon it is mostly cloudy and 21, partly cloudy and 22 in Winnipeg. And here in Portage, we're sitting under a mostly cloudy sky, humidity is 54%, and the temperature is 22 degrees. Stay weather ready, stream us anytime, anywhere, download our Portage online app. I'm Marissa McFadden.

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0: That's me and my pickup truck from Shane Yellowbird right here on CFRY. Well, I'm Chris Kitchen here with you on this Wednesday afternoon. I'm talking about yellow birds. Thousands of little yellow ducks will be soon racing around the lazy river at Splash Island. I'm sorry, that was just a terrible segue. Anyways, this fundraiser is really about helping young people move forward. The Big Duck Race returns next Thursday, August the 27th at 6 o'clock in support of Big Brothers Big Sisters of Central Plains. Every ticket sold helps the organization provide mentoring programs that connect local children and youth with positive, caring adults. The event itself is always fun. The number of ducks are released into the lazy river, and the first one to reach the finish line wins cash prizes for their ticket holders, $1,000, $500, or $200. Tickets are three ducks for $10, and you don't have to attend the race to win.
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On the Golden West Radio Money Scope, TSX is up 37 points, the Dow is up 107, NASDAQ is up 37, and the dollar is also up at 72.35 cents US. That's the Golden West Radio Money Scope.

That was Better Than I Used to Be by Tim McGraw on CFRY. Good afternoon. I'm Tristan Sokolowski, and welcome into the 2 o'clock hour here on CFRY. Hopefully, your Wednesday afternoon is going well so far. Maybe you're working away, out running a few errands, heading home, or just enjoying the fact that we're still in the middle of August. It's hard to believe how quickly the summer has gone by. We're getting into that part of August where everybody starts saying, "Where did the summer go?" So if you got a little free time today, take advantage of it. Sit outside for a bit, go for a walk, grab something cool to drink, or just enjoy the sunshine while it's here. But I'll try to keep you company this afternoon with some more great music and a few things happening around Portage Prairie and the area.

0: Well, there's a few things coming up around Portage over the next couple of days if you're looking for something to do. Xbox Club is happening Thursday at 1 p.m. at Huddle Portage, and it's for ages 12 to 15. And then also that evening, it is the last concerts in the park, happening at 6 p.m. at the Ukrainian Bandstand, located at the Island Park. And looking ahead to Friday, the big duck race ticket sales are happening over at Homestead Co-op, starting at 9:53 in the morning. I know, very specific. But whether you're looking for something for the kids, a summer evening out with some live music, or you're getting ready for the big duck race, there are a few things to keep on the calendar. August may be winding down, but there's still lots happening around our town.
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7: See bright weather.
8: Increasing cloudiness today in Portage with a slight chance of rain. We'll have a high of 26 degrees and the UV index will be high at 6. Things will stay cloudy this evening along with another chance of rain and a low of 14 degrees overnight. Tomorrow we'll see a mix of sun and cloud with a high of 24 degrees, feeling closer to 29 with the humidity, and the UV index will be high again. And tomorrow night will be clear with a low of 12 degrees. Looking ahead to Friday, a mix of sun and cloud with a good chance of rain and a high of 24. Taking a look around the region, in Brandon, it is mostly cloudy and 21, partly cloudy and 22 in Winnipeg. And here in Portage, we're sitting under a mostly cloudy sky, humidity is 54%, and the temperature is 22 degrees. 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

0: That was The Father's Love by High Valley on CFRY. Well, we're looking at some partly cloudy skies right now, and we're going to be seeing a 30% chance of showers late this afternoon. But we are heading for a high of 26 degrees, and with that humidex making it feel like 27. The UV index is also high. Just because there's clouds doesn't mean there isn't sun. It is sitting at 6, so if you're spending some time outside this afternoon, keep that sunscreen handy. And tonight we're looking at mainly cloudy skies again with another 30% chance of showers and a low of 14. So it's still a pretty warm summer afternoon, but if you're heading out later today, you might want to keep an eye on those clouds. But for now, let's keep it right here for some more great music coming your way in just a few minutes.
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6: Increasing cloudiness today in Portage with a slight chance of rain. We'll have a high of 26 degrees and the UV index will be high at 6. Things will stay cloudy this evening along with another chance of rain and a low of 14 degrees overnight. Tomorrow we'll see a mix of sun and cloud with a high of 24 degrees, feeling closer to 29 with the humidity, and the UV index will be high again. And tomorrow night will be clear with a low of 12 degrees. Looking ahead to Friday, a mix of sun and cloud with a good chance of rain and a high of 24. Taking a look around the region, in Brandon it is mostly cloudy and 21, partly cloudy and 22 in Winnipeg. And here in Portage, we're sitting under a mostly cloudy sky, humidity is 54%, and the temperature is 22 degrees. Stay weather ready, stream us anytime, anywhere, download our Portage online app. I'm Marissa McFadden.

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0: That was Coming On Stronger by Mercy Brothers on CFRY. You know, there's something about a summer afternoon that makes you want to put everything on pause for a little while. You have a whole list of things that need to get done, but then you step outside, feel the warm air, and think, maybe that can wait another half hour. And honestly, sometimes it can. We spend so much time rushing around that it's nice to occasionally just slow down and enjoy the season. August is going to move along whether we're ready for it or not, so we might as well enjoy the days while we have them. So maybe grab another coffee, sit outside, take a walk, or find some excuse to get out and enjoy the afternoon. But either way, I hope you guys have a great rest of your day and keep it right here on CFRY.
1: 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January, $829.60, up $14.70. Spring wheat, Minneapolis, September, $6.90, up 14 cents. Hard red winter wheat, September, $261.90. Wheat, September, $677, up $12.50. Corn, September, $4.69 and a quarter, up $6. Oats, September, $330.75, down 75 cents. Soybeans, September, $1,220, up 19 and a quarter. Soybean meal, September, $317.50, up $4.50. Soybean oil, September, $69.88. 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Lean hogs, August, $81.40. The Canadian dollar is 72 cents. And crude oil, West Texas Intermediate, $84.88. For Golden West, I'm Glendale Allen Voss.
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0: That was Country Girl Shake It For Me by Luke Bryan here on CFRY 920. And after this short break, we'll be right back with El Dorado.
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0: Nobody's Gonna Rain on Our Parade by Kathy Mattea here on CFRY 920. Unlike the song, that we are expected to get quite a bit of rain these next coming days this week. Today, 30% chance. Tomorrow, 30% chance. And Friday, a 60% chance. Following Monday, also having a 60% chance of showers. So if you're planning on going out anytime this week, besides this weekend on Saturday and Sunday, make sure you have your umbrella with you because it might be rainy. We got more music coming up now after a short break.
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15: Increasing cloudiness today in Portage with a slight chance of rain. We'll have a high of 26 degrees and the UV index will be high at 6. Things will stay cloudy this evening, along with another chance of rain and a low of 14 degrees overnight. Tomorrow, we'll see a mix of sun and cloud with a high of 24 degrees, feeling closer to 29 with the humidity, and the UV index will be high again. And tomorrow night will be clear with a low of 12 degrees. Looking ahead to Friday, a mix of sun and cloud with a good chance of rain and a high of 24. Taking a look around the region, in Brandon, it is mostly cloudy and 21, partly cloudy and 22 in Winnipeg. And here in Portage, we're sitting under a mostly cloudy sky, humidity is 54%, and the temperature is 22 degrees. Stay weather ready, stream us anytime, anywhere, download our Portage online app. I'm Marissa McFadden.

0: Gord Bamford leaning on a lonesome song here on CFRY 920. This last weekend, I had the honor, the privilege, or vice versa, of going to the Costco in Winnipeg, and boy oh boy, is shopping at Costco not like the Olympics, the parking Olympics. You get there, and somehow it turns into a sport. People are blinkering and cutting in front of you, this, that, and the third. You always try to find that spot, and suddenly, boom, someone's circling the same row as you. You both see an open spot, and now it's a standoff. I was just getting stopped left, right, and center. I tried leaving the parking lot. It took me a solid 20 minutes to get out of the Costco parking lot. Boy, that is not fun. Being locked in there like you're in like some type of cave that you can't get out of, like those cave diving videos that you see that are just ridiculous. Never felt more claustrophobic in my life. So next time you're going shopping, maybe Costco, maybe Walmart, make sure you find that spot and don't let anyone else take it from you.
1: It's dinner time. Need a little help stirring up the conversation?
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7: Increasing cloudiness today in Portage with a slight chance of rain. We'll have a high of 26 degrees and the UV index will be high at 6. Things will stay cloudy this evening along with another chance of rain and a low of 14 degrees overnight. Tomorrow we'll see a mix of sun and cloud with a high of 24 degrees, feeling closer to 29 with the humidity, and the UV index will be high again. And tomorrow night will be clear with a low of 12 degrees. Looking ahead to Friday, a mix of sun and cloud with a good chance of rain and a high of 24. Taking a look around the region, in Brandon, it is mostly cloudy and 21, partly cloudy and 22 in Winnipeg. And here in Portage, we're sitting under a mostly cloudy sky, humidity is 54%, and the temperature is 22 degrees. Stay weather ready, stream us anytime, anywhere, download our Portage online app. I'm Marissa McFadden.

0: Somewhere in Between by Cindy Kane here on CFRY 920. We're somewhere in between the beginning of summer and the beginning of winter. Think about it. I almost think we're dead center in terms of when summer starts and when winter starts. Summer, for most people, summer break starts around June. Winter, for most people, starts around November or October. End of October, we tend to get a lot of rain near Halloween. So, it is that time of year where you got to write that stuff down that you wanted to do. And instead of just looking at it and thinking about it, let's stop the procrastinating. I, myself, am trying to work on stop procrastinating. So if you have that thing you wanted to do this summer that you just haven't had time for, make time for it. Because before you know it, snow is going to be on the ground. You're going to be shoveling your driveway and you're going to be wishing that summer was still here. So enjoy it while you still can. And also, make sure you get that back to school supplies.
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0: Thomas Rhett and Make Me Wanna here on CFRY 920. It's Make Me Wanna season, and I don't know about you, but I want to dance. Make Me Wanna Dance, and believe it or not, you have a chance to dance in a park. The last concerts in the park in all of Portage is coming to an end this year, for this season specifically, on August 20th. So tomorrow is your last day to go see concerts in the park live in Portage before next summer. It's a long wait. And if you're anything like me, you're impatient. And you do not want to have to wait till next summer. So enjoy it, but while you still can, one last time, if you want to see some more events, like the concerts in the park in Portage, make sure to check the PharmaSave Portage Community Events Calendar on Portage Online and fill your schedule with some things that you might want to do.
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0: Above and Beyond by Rodney Crowell here on CFRY 920. It's one of those times of year where school is right around the corner, and if you're a parent or a student or a teacher, any of the sorts, you're constantly thinking to yourself, wow, it's already August the 19th. We are already only 12 days to September. Absolutely ridiculous. So like I always say, if you have things you want to do this summer, get it done. It is, if you want to camp, go camping, because we only have a few beautiful weekends of weather left. And enjoy this beautiful weather while we still can, and that we're not complaining about. Let's just enjoy it. Let's enjoy the heat, enjoy the togetherness, enjoy everything you possibly can before it's too late and you can't enjoy it anymore.
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0: Tonight is mainly cloudy, 60% chance of showers, and a risk of a thunderstorm. Winds becoming east 20 kilometers an hour this evening and a low of 13. Tomorrow on Thursday, it'll be mainly cloudy, a 30% chance of showers tomorrow in the morning, and a risk of a thunderstorm. Tomorrow's high is 23, but with a humidex 28 and a UV index of 6 or high. It'll be clear in the evening and a low of 13. On Friday, expect a mix of sun and cloud, a 30% chance of showers, and a high of 26. Friday night, it'll be clear with a low of 10. On Saturday, it is sunny, high of 25, clear, and a low of 10 at night. On Sunday, it'll be sunny, high of 27. Sunday night, it'll be clear and a low of 13. To kick the week off on Monday, we got a mix of sun and cloud, a 60% chance of showers, and a high of 27. Monday night, there will be cloudy periods with a 60% chance of showers and a low of 14. 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

0: Sunshine by George Canyon here on CFRY 920. I'm going to relate that song name Sunshine to something I did this weekend, and that's cleaning my bedroom. And how? Where's the correlation there? I know it's crazy. I felt like I started at sunrise and I finished when the sun was shining at like 3 p.m. Absolutely ridiculous. And one thing about cleaning your room is if you look under your bed, maybe that's just me because I'm kind of messy, kind of neat. Okay, just don't look under my bed. It is extremely messy down there. I have cutlery and things down there I've never even thought of. I was going through it and I found a collection of like huge hockey cards. Like hockey cards the size of like a bowl. Not probably like a plate even. It was huge. And it made me realize all the stuff I had as a kid, there was more and more stuff that I found. So if you're trying to find some stuff or maybe just want a little bit of nostalgia, clean under your bed. You might find some things down there that you did not expect to find.
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0: Tonight is mainly cloudy, 60% chance of showers, and a risk of a thunderstorm. Winds becoming east 20 kilometers an hour this evening and a low of 13. Tomorrow on Thursday, it'll be mainly cloudy, a 30% chance of showers tomorrow in the morning, and a risk of a thunderstorm. Tomorrow's high is 23, but with a humidex 28 and a UV index of 6 or high. It'll be clear in the evening and a low of 13. On Friday, expect a mix of sun and cloud, a 30% chance of showers, and a high of 26. Friday night, it'll be clear with a low of 10. On Saturday, it is sunny, high of 25, clear, and a low of 10 at night. On Sunday, it'll be sunny, high of 27. Sunday night, it'll be clear and a low of 13. To kick the week off on Monday, we got a mix of sun and cloud, a 60% chance of showers, and a high of 27. Monday night, there will be cloudy periods with a 60% chance of showers and a low of 14. 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

0: Terry Clark and Northern Girl here on CFRY 920. I don't know a lot about Northern girls, but let me tell you something about a Northern boy. Kawhi Leonard, if you watch basketball, you know what I'm talking about. The Toronto Raptors, back, I think it was in May, they traded for an old legend that brought them their first NBA championship trophy, the Larry O'Brien, brought to you by Kawhi Leonard and the Toronto Raptors, and he soon left to go back to LA where the Clippers were so he could go back and see his family. He got caught with this scandal there where they were paying him under the table through something called Aspiration. It was a tree company, but that was proved to be false. And now the Kawhi trade can finally go through. So if you're a big basketball fan, you like Canadian sports, you might want to tune into Toronto basketball this year because they are going to be back competing for a championship. All thanks to Kawhi Leonard, the Canadian legend.
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0: I Need You by Tim McGraw and Faith here on CFRY 920. It's that time of day where you convince yourself, hey, I'll just sit down for 5 minutes. Hey, that's one of the biggest lies we tell ourselves as human beings. You get home, you kick off your shoes, sit on the couch for a second. Next thing you know, you've been scrolling on your phone for 45 minutes, and it's already 7 p.m. The last couple of days for me have gone by extremely fast after like 2 or 3 o'clock, and it's unbelievable. But until that 3 o'clock mark, it's extremely slow. So if you're anything like me, and you're trying to convince yourself to sit down and just relax, make sure you set a timer. You don't want to be sitting down for the rest of the day because summer days are valuable and we don't have them all year round.
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0: Real good, feel good song. Mel McDaniel here on CFRY 920 on everyone's favorite holiday. Talk like Jar Jar Binks Day. You're thinking, this guy's crazy. What does that even mean? Well, for starters, that's a Star Wars character. And for second, there's a website telling you all the national holidays of the year. Let's go through the national holidays that are happening today. World Photography Day, National Aviation Day, Potato Day, International Orangutan Day, National Soft Ice Cream Day, International Bow Day, and National Moving Day. If you had to pick any of those days to celebrate, which day are you picking? For me today, I might have to choose National Orangutan Day. Love me some orangutans. Love me some monkeys. I might go to the zoo. Who knows? Who knows? I might need to go to the zoo. So pick a holiday today, stick to it, and celebrate it while you still can.
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0: Tonight is mainly cloudy, 60% chance of showers, and a risk of a thunderstorm. Winds becoming east 20 kilometers an hour this evening, and a low of 13. Tomorrow on Thursday, it'll be mainly cloudy, a 30% chance of showers tomorrow in the morning, and a risk of a thunderstorm. Tomorrow's high is 23, but with a humidex 28 and a UV index of 6 or high. It'll be clear in the evening, and a low of 13. On Friday, expect a mix of sun and cloud, a 30% chance of showers, and a high of 26. Friday night, it'll be clear with a low of 10. On Saturday, it is sunny, high of 25, clear, and a low of 10 at night. On Sunday, it'll be sunny, high of 27. Sunday night, it'll be clear and a low of 13. To kick the week off on Monday, we got a mix of sun and cloud, a 60% chance of showers, and a high of 27. Monday night, there will be cloudy periods with a 60% chance of showers and a low of 14. 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

and a six pack. $20 and a shoulder tap. Got you too far gone to get back. Man, we were cool with that. Cutting price, trying to duck our teachers. Bombing smokes out behind the bleachers. Friday, driving double feature. Took my girl and we didn't watch either.

0: Tim Hicks, stomping ground here on CFRY 920. Don't go away, though. We got some more great music after this break.
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0: Tonight is mainly cloudy, 60% chance of showers, and a risk of a thunderstorm. Winds becoming east 20 kilometers an hour this evening and a low of 13. Tomorrow on Thursday, it'll be mainly cloudy, a 30% chance of showers tomorrow in the morning, and a risk of a thunderstorm. Tomorrow's high is 23, but with a humidex 28 and a UV index of 6 or high. It'll be clear in the evening and a low of 13. On Friday, expect a mix of sun and cloud, a 30% chance of showers, and a high of 26. Friday night, it'll be clear with a low of 10. On Saturday, it is sunny, high of 25, clear, and a low of 10 at night. On Sunday, it'll be sunny, high of 27. Sunday night, it'll be clear and a low of 13. To kick the week off on Monday, we got a mix of sun and cloud, a 60% chance of showers, and a high of 27. Monday night, there will be cloudy periods with a 60% chance of showers and a low of 14. 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

0: Real Thing by the Higgins here on CFRY 920. It's Google Feud time, everybody. If you're wondering what is Google Feud, it's a game where Google auto-completes your search based off of the words it gives you. And today's words are, I accidentally ate raw blank. What do you think is the most searched thing, and what do you think the Google search engine would finish that sentence with? I accidentally ate raw blank. You have a couple seconds now to think. In 3, 2, 1, let's get right into it. I'm going to guess steak is one of the top 5 answers. Let's go check it out. I accidentally ate raw chicken. That's a good one. Number 2, I accidentally ate raw pork. Number 3 is shrimp. Number 4 is ground beef. And number 5 is egg. There's nothing worse than eating a raw egg. I can't compare it to anything in this world. But if you got any of those right, congratulations. And if you want to play some more Google Feud, make sure to play it at home. www.googlefeud. Have a great week.
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1: A chance of rain the next 3 days, but a beautiful weekend ahead. Good evening, I'm Matt Schroeder. Ainsley Campbell is putting her name forward for a seat on Portage La Prairie City Council this fall. She says years of community service and volunteering have motivated her to take a more direct role in local decision-making. Campbell says she wants to move from advocating for residents to helping shape the decisions that affect them.
2: I've had the privilege of working directly with families, seniors, and vulnerable residents, and those experiences have shown me that meaningful change happens when people are willing to step forward and serve. I've reached a point where I realized that I didn't just want to advocate from the sidelines anymore. I wanted to become part of the conversation and decisions that shape our community.
1: Campbell has outlined 6 campaign priorities, including affordable housing, support for vulnerable residents, truth and reconciliation, and community safety. Campbell also hopes her candidacy encourages more young people to become more involved in local politics and voting. Portage La Prairie could see a mix of showers and cloud cover through the rest of the week before conditions improve this weekend. Environment and Climate Change Canada meteorologist Janelle Gurgley says an upper ridge is expected to bring more stable conditions.
3: Near normal temperatures, but there is a chance of showers with some cloud cover. And then going into the weekend, we do have an upper ridge building in, which brings us a more stable air mass and fairly sunny skies for Saturday and Sunday.
1: The warmer conditions are expected to be short-lived, with another system forecast to move through Monday. Manitou RCMP are asking the public for help after several items were stolen from a cottage near Highway 440 in the RM of Louise. Police say an unknown man was caught on surveillance video walking into the property on August 11th, covering his face and carrying power tools. A locked shipping container was opened with a grinder and a 1982 Honda ATC. Honda generator, and a trail camera were among the stolen items. For your local news anytime and anywhere, download the Portage Online app. I'm Matt Schroeder.
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1: Tonight is mainly cloudy, 60% chance of showers, and a risk of a thunderstorm. Winds becoming east 20 kilometers an hour this evening and a low of 13. Tomorrow on Thursday, it'll be mainly cloudy, a 30% chance of showers tomorrow in the morning, and a risk of a thunderstorm. Tomorrow's high is 23, but with a humidex 28 and a UV index of 6 or high. It'll be clear in the evening and a low of 13. On Friday, expect a mix of sun and cloud, a 30% chance of showers, and a high of 26. Friday night, it'll be clear with a low of 10. On Saturday, it is sunny, high of 25, clear, and a low of 10 at night. On Sunday, it'll be sunny, high of 27. Sunday night, it'll be clear and a low of 13. To kick the week off on Monday, we got a mix of sun and cloud, a 60% chance of showers, and a high of 27. Monday night, there will be cloudy periods with a 60% chance of showers and a low of 14. 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
1: Tonight is mainly cloudy, 60% chance of showers, and a risk of a thunderstorm. Winds becoming east 20 kilometers an hour this evening, and a low of 13. Tomorrow on Thursday, it'll be mainly cloudy, a 30% chance of showers tomorrow in the morning, and a risk of a thunderstorm. Tomorrow's high is 23, but with a humidex 28 and a UV index of 6 or high. It'll be clear in the evening, and a low of 13. On Friday, expect a mix of sun and cloud, a 30% chance of showers, and a high of 26. Friday night, it'll be clear with a low of 10. On Saturday, it is sunny, high of 25, clear, and a low of 10 at night. On Sunday, it'll be sunny, high of 27. Sunday night, it'll be clear and a low of 13. To kick the week off on Monday, we got a mix of sun and cloud, a 60% chance of showers, and a high of 27. Monday night, there will be cloudy periods with a 60% chance of showers and a low of 14. For your local news, local sports, and local weather, download the Portage Online app. I'm Matt Schroeder.

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5: Tonight is mainly cloudy, 60% chance of showers, and a risk of a thunderstorm. Winds becoming east 20 kilometers an hour this evening, and a low of 13. Tomorrow on Thursday, it'll be mainly cloudy, a 30% chance of showers tomorrow in the morning, and a risk of a thunderstorm. Tomorrow's high is 23, but with a humidex 28 and a UV index of 6 or high. It'll be clear in the evening, and a low of 13. On Friday, expect a mix of sun and cloud, a 30% chance of showers, and a high of 26. Friday night, it'll be clear with a low of 10. On Saturday, it is sunny, high of 25, clear, and a low of 10 at night. On Sunday, it'll be sunny, high of 27. Sunday night, it'll be clear and a low of 13. To kick the week off on Monday, we got a mix of sun and cloud, a 60% chance of showers, and a high of 27. Monday night, there will be cloudy periods with a 60% chance of showers and a low of 14. For your local news, local sports, and local weather, download the Portage Online app. I'm Matt Schroeder.

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1: It's looking like it could be a rainy week, but a beautiful weekend is ahead. Good evening, I'm Matt Schroeder. Ainsley Campbell is competing for a seat on Portage La Prairie City Council, drawing on her background in community services. She says that experience has given her first-hand understanding of some of the gaps affecting residents. Campbell says she would bring a collaborative approach to council and wants residents to know their concerns will be heard.
2: Because I'm willing to listen, I don't pretend to have every answer, but I am committed to asking good questions and learning, and especially working collaboratively. I believe leadership starts by listening, and I want every resident to know that their voice matters, especially in an election like this one.
1: Affordable housing is one of Campbell's main priorities, along with supporting vulnerable residents and improving community safety. She also wants to continue work around truth and reconciliation, as well as strengthen relationships throughout the community. Campbell says her goal is to serve Portage with integrity, compassion, and collaboration. A warmer weekend is expected in Portage La Prairie area, with temperatures peaking Sunday before another weather system arrives.